0: XFM weather. Partly cloudy with southwest wind becoming light this evening. A low of 7 except plus 3 in low-lying areas with a risk of frost. For tomorrow, cloudy with about 5 to 10 millimeters of rain and some fog patches developing. Wind becoming south 20 to 40 kilometers per hour except gustiness 60 from Margaret Harbor to Bay St. Lawrence. A high of 15 with a UV index of moderate. Periods of rain ending overnight, then cloudy with a chance of showers. Fog patches dissipating with wind becoming northwest 20 kilometers per hour and a low of 12. And there's a look at your forecast on 98.9 XFM.
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2: Indeed we are, and this is Sounds Atlantic, and I'm Paul Kerwin with you right through until midnight tonight. We're focusing a lot of music on the ECMAs, and there's many other different things that are going on around the communities over the course of the next couple of months. Of course, we're heading into a very busy season, and August is going to be pretty busy around the town of Antigonish, too. Robert Gallant is bringing in the Antigonish Music Fest. That's going to be happening the weekend of August 7th and 8th. And it's going to be a fantastic showing. It's way up there. Lots of great artists are going to be coming by. Campbell Johnson Black Market Band, Charlie Acor, so many that have been producing music over the years. And a lot of newcomers, too, that we're going to be hearing about. José Champoux is going to be around. And, of course, José from the Antigonish area, spending a lot of time in Nashville over the last few years, getting her feet wet, so to speak. Jolene Harnish is another one. She hails from Canso, and we've been playing her music here on the radio for the last couple of years. This is one of her tracks. It's called Dusty. Jolene Harnish from 98.9 XFM and Sounds Atlantic. I saw him.

0: 99 XFM, nothing but hits. That is Sunday Girl and a song called Sandbar. That song came out back in 2019. Heard from Minglewood in there too, in Amsterdam. Matt Minglewood going to be putting on a show June 26th at Riverside International Speedway. It's going to be a fantastic show. Hammerdown going to be opening for him. They've also released a track that we play here on Sounds Atlantic. We'll be having that coming up at some point through the night. That song, Amsterdam, came out back in 2016, and Sandbar with Sunday Girl back in 2019, as we mentioned. Well, the ECMAs were held this weekend, and on Thursday night, there were a whole pile of awards handed out, and Elise Aaron was up for three nods, including what she got an award for, which was Release of the Year. Now, we all know that Elise has been recuperating from a very, well, it was a pretty bad motorcycle accident back at the end of August last summer. And glad to see that she has recuperated and rejuvenated. She's back on that stage, had a sold-out show for her album release back in February, and then came the ECMAs. One of the comments that has been known about Elise over the course of the last little while, and we even alluded to it when I had a chat with her back a couple of months ago, was the fact that she was unstoppable. Well, it sure goes to show just how unstoppable this good young lady is. Here she is, Elise Aaron.
1: I know you got your own thing. I know you've been putting yourself first.

98.9 XFM, a double shot of Elise Aaron tonight on the show. That was a song called Head Down that came out about a year ago. And it was just released before her motorcycle accident, as a matter of fact. And we also heard Unstoppable, kind of the phrase that has been sort of describing her life over the course of the last number of months. And she won an award for that particular song as Release of the Year. Congratulations to Elise Aaron. Another congratulations goes along to a duo, sister duo, that is. They were around in the Antigonish area not that long ago and put on a show. Cassie and Maggie McDonald. And they walked away with a Group of the Year award for their latest. We've got one of their tracks, Cassie and Maggie. This is from the Willow Collection, which was released back in 2017. This is a song called Hangman on 98.9 XFM and Sounds Atlantic. Congratulations to Cassie and Maggie and Group of the Year award.

0: 99 XFM, nothing but hits with Rich O'Coin right there, and a song simply called Disbelief, which just came out fairly recently. And we also heard from Shay in there, too, and a song from back in the 90s, a song called Lake of Fire. And they kind of went their own separate ways after that, of course, as we know. Kim Stockwood being one of those members of Shay has done extremely well. Daphne Doyle. This goes on and on and on. This is Sounds Atlantic at 98.9 XFM. I'm Paul Kerwin. José Shampoo is going to be kickstarting another set of songs coming up next.
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4: XFM weather. Partly cloudy with southwest wind becoming light this evening. A low of 7 except plus 3 in low-lying areas with a risk of frost. For tomorrow, cloudy with about 5 to 10 millimeters of rain and some fog patches developing. Wind becoming south 20 to 40 kilometers per hour except gusting to 60 from Marguerite Harbour to Bay St. Lawrence. A high of 15 with the UV index of moderate. Periods of rain ending overnight, then cloudy with a chance of showers. Fog patches dissipating with wind becoming northwest 20 kilometers per hour and a low of 12. And there's a look at your forecast on 98.9 XFM.

How do you know at XFM, nothing but hits? That is DDT, Duran Duran tribute band. Ian Vale, the guy behind that, and a song simply called Rio tonight. Jose Champoux is going to be in Antigonish in August for part of Antigonish Music Fest. And just wanted to know in there, too. All right, now let's head off to Port Hawkesbury, Leland Tremblay.

0: 99 XFM, nothing but hits. That is Campbell Johnson, Black Market Band. Gave him a double shot there, right there. Whiskey Train in that set as well. Whiskey Train had come out some time ago, back in 2021, as a matter of fact. And, of course, the latest album, Paisley Heart, featuring the song Hash and Black Coffee, song that Blake kind of put together. Campbell Johnson going to be one of the show stoppers at the Antigonish Music Fest, which is going to be coming up in August. On the way, we've got some Christina Martin, Lance and the Mallards coming up from Pictou County. Also, D.D. Austin and a song called Somebody New. D.D. was up for a couple of nods for that particular track. And we've got her straight ahead right here on 98.9 XFM.
1: The Chicks, Shaboozy, Blue Rodeo, and the Bar Brothers. What do they all have in common? They're going to be in Halifax Friday, June 26th, as part of the Halifax Music Festival.
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0: XFM weather. Partly cloudy with southwest wind becoming light this evening. A low of 7 except plus 3 in low-lying areas with a risk of frost. For tomorrow, cloudy with about 5 to 10 millimeters of rain and some fog patches developing. Wind becoming south 20 to 40 kilometers per hour except gustness 60 from Margaret Harbour to Bay St. Lawrence. A high of 15 with a UV index of moderate. Periods of rain ending overnight, then cloudy with a chance of showers. Fog patches dissipating with wind becoming northwest 20 kilometers per hour and a low of 12. And there's a look at your forecast on 98.9 XFM.
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0: 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This is Sounds Atlantic. We also heard in that set Josh Janes, some Gordy Sampson memories, Sunburn. Might get one of those if you're not careful. Be careful out there. Michelle Ryder and a song called Let's Fly from back in 2024. This is Sounds Atlantic on 98.9 XFM. I'm Paul Kerwin. We've got some great music on the way for you tonight, including some Dave Gunning. We're going to play Charlie Acor, who's going to be part of the Andy Ganish Music Fest coming up this year in August. We've got the Trues on the way. Brett Matthews, along with Classified, and Matt May is going to kickstart another set of songs for you next.
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with. Baby, I still hear your whispers. 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

0: 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There we go. Back to the year 2012. Wow, hard to believe that song is 14 years old. The Trues from Attic and Ash and Misery Loves Company. Also, we also heard from Lane Hall on that set too. Brett Matthews with Classified. And Matt Mays got that set of songs underway. I'm Paul Kerwin. This is Sounds Atlantic for 98.9 XFM. I'm going to head over to Newfoundland with some music coming up. Charlie Acor coming up with a song that he wrote for the Special Olympics back in 2016, Let Me Win. Much, much more on the show tonight.
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6: XFM weather. Partly cloudy with southwest wind becoming light this evening. A low of 7 except plus 3 in low-lying areas with a risk of frost. For tomorrow, cloudy with about 5 to 10 millimeters of rain and some fog patches developing. Wind becoming south 20 to 40 kilometers per hour, except gustiness 60 from Margaree Harbour to Bay St. Lawrence. A high of 15 with a UV index of moderate. Periods of rain ending overnight, then cloudy with a chance of showers. Fog patches dissipating with wind becoming northwest 20 kilometers per hour and a low of 12. And there's a look at your forecast on 98.9 XFM.

0: 99 XFM, nothing but hits. Daniel James McFadden right there in a song called Diamond. And Daniel James McFadden was up for some nods on the ECMAs this year. He walked away with some Nova Scotia Music Awards last fall, as a matter of fact, and has done quite well with his music over the course of the last couple of years. So I wish him continued success. On the way, some Princess straight ahead. We're all going to play Rhea May with a memory of hers called Under My Skin. A song that came out, oh, when was that one? Anyway, that was, I want to say it was probably in the 20-teens before COVID hit. And so much more on the show tonight right here on 98.9 XFM.
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0: XFM weather. Partly cloudy with southwest wind becoming light this evening. A low of 7 except plus 3 in low-lying areas with a risk of frost. For tomorrow, cloudy with about 5 to 10 millimeters of rain and some fog patches developing. Wind becoming south 20 to 40 kilometers per hour except gustiness 60 from Margaree Harbour to Bay St. Lawrence. A high of 15 with a UV index of moderate. Periods of rain ending overnight, then cloudy with a chance of showers. Fog patches dissipating with wind becoming northwest 20 kilometers per hour and a low of 12. And there's a look at your forecast on 98.9 XFM.
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0: rise and fall. 99 XFM, it sounds a lot tonight. Callahan, Rise and Fall, and also the Hammerdown Band. They're going to be opening up from Minglewood on June 26th at Riverside International Speedway. Their song called Antigonish County. Kara Kennedy with The Other Side in that set as well. And a song that takes us back a couple of years. Of course, she's released a couple of newer tracks that we're playing here on Sounds Atlantic. And we invite you to check Kara out if you ever get a chance to see her in a concert. By all means, do so. She's quite a very talented young lady, to say the least. And of course, she'll be back at St. Evex in the fall to finish up her course. And look forward to her being on the show as well at that time. Jody Guthrow is going to be coming up with a song called Heights, and a memory that takes us back a few years to 2018. Also going to play one of the latter tracks from Elise Aaron straight ahead. Francis Arsenault going to take us back to the hockey season. Yeah, we love that.
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0: WNXFM, he released an album back in 2014. It was called From the Heart. That's Francis Arsenault, a local from Antigonish himself, and a Hockey Night tonight on 98.9 XFM. David Miles in that set, too, in a song simply called Break Free. He released that a couple of years ago and then got into politics. So now he's doing his thing in New Brunswick these days. This is Sounds Atlantic at 98.9 XFM. I'm Paul Kerwin. We're getting close to the end of the show tonight. Still some interesting music on the way. We're going to play some, George Canyon coming up. Lena Murphy, who had a lot to do with a lot of the shows that were happening back a number of years ago now. And also Corey Matheson coming up in this hour. Get some more Whitman before the end of the night. Love Yet, McKeel, so much more to come.
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3: XFM weather. Partly cloudy with southwest wind becoming light this evening. A low of 7 except plus 3 in low-lying areas with a risk of frost. For tomorrow, cloudy with about 5 to 10 millimeters of rain and some fog patches developing. Wind becoming south 20 to 40 kilometers per hour except gustiness 60 from Margaret Harbour to Bay St. Lawrence. A high of 15 with a UV index of moderate. Periods of rain ending overnight, then cloudy with a chance of showers.

0: Buddy Unite XFM back to February with that track, Crazy in Love. I think it came out right around Valentine's Day, actually. Corey Matheson, a 98.9 XFM. Lena Murphy, a song called Like You Do. We also heard George Canyon in that set of songs, too, and Daughters of the Sun, of course. George Canyon from the Eureka area of Pictou County. And we're going to go back to Pictou County, too, and a song from the band McKeel. They had an album called Plaid back in the 90s, and we'll play a track from that song called Drunken Sailor. The late Fleur Mainville was a part of that band, and Glenn Gordon, who still does some local music in the Pictou County area, he was also the lead singer of that particular band back then. And it was so good to hear that those guys play back in the day, and I remember seeing them in concert a couple of times over the years when they were still together before we lost Fleur Mainville. I love Yet straight ahead, too, with a song called Cheerleader, and that's pretty much going to do it for us tonight. Maura Whitman going to close off the show on her song that she released back in 2019 called Roulette when she was taking classes in, I believe it was Wolfville, I think, if memory serves me correctly. Going out on a limb on that one. That's my time for the night. Enjoy, and we'll chat with you in the morning.
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0: Taking a look at community events, the Inverness County Singers presents the O Canada Concert Series. It's an all-Canadian program, including several Cape Breton favorites, and there are several dates already scheduled. May 30th in the evening at St. Margaret of Scotland Church in Broad Cove, the afternoon of May 31st at Craignish Recreation Center, and the night of June 2nd at St. Mary's Church in Mabu. The Antigonish Lions monthly pancake and sausage breakfast is on Sunday the 31st, 9 a.m. until noon. As always, it's a donation at the door. And this month, proceeds will go to the Antigonish Imagination Library. Also on May 31st, West Bay Road Fire Hall is hosting a cribbage tournament beginning at 1 p.m. $10 per player. 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
3: XFM weather. Partly cloudy with southwest wind becoming light this evening. A low of 7 except plus 3 in low-lying areas with a risk of frost. For tomorrow, cloudy with about 5 to 10 millimeters of rain and some fog patches developing. Wind becoming south 20 to 40 kilometers per hour except gustiness 60 from Margaret Harbour to Bay St. Lawrence. A high of 15 with a UV index of moderate. Periods of rain ending overnight, then cloudy with a chance of showers. Fog patches dissipating with wind becoming northwest 20 kilometers per hour and a low of 12. And there's a look at your forecast on 98.9 XFM.

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4: XFM weather. Partly cloudy with southwest wind becoming light this evening. A low of 7 except plus 3 in low-lying areas with a risk of frost. For tomorrow, cloudy with about 5 to 10 millimeters of rain and some fog patches developing. Wind becoming south 20 to 40 kilometers per hour, except gusting to 60 from Margaret Harbour to Bay St. Lawrence. A high of 15 with a UV index of moderate. Periods of rain ending overnight, then cloudy with a chance of showers. Fog patches dissipating with wind becoming northwest 20 kilometers per hour and a low of 12. And there's a look at your forecast on 98.9 XFM.

0: Taking a look at community events, the Inverness County Singers presents the O Canada Concert Series. It's an all-Canadian program, including several Cay Breton favorites, and there are several dates already scheduled. May 30th in the evening at St. Margaret of Scotland Church in Broad Cove, the afternoon of May 31st at Craignish Recreation Center, and the night of June 2nd at St. Mary's Church in Mabu. The Antigonish Lions monthly pancake and sausage breakfast is on Sunday the 31st, 9 a.m. until noon. As always, it's a donation at the door. And this month, proceeds will go to the Antigonish Imagination Library. Also on May 31st, West Bay Road Fire Hall is hosting a cribbage tournament beginning at 1 p.m. $10 per player. 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
2: XFM weather, partly cloudy with southwest wind becoming light this evening. A low of 7 except plus 3 in low-lying areas with a risk of frost. For tomorrow, cloudy with about 5 to 10 millimeters of rain and some fog patches developing. Wind becoming south 20 to 40 kilometers per hour except gustiness 60 from Margaree Harbour to Bay St. Lawrence. A high of 15 with a UV index of moderate. Periods of rain ending overnight, then cloudy with a chance of showers. Fog patches dissipating with wind becoming northwest 20 kilometers per hour and a low of 12. And there's a look at your forecast on 98.9 XFM.

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1: 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On May 30th, it's the Aaronville Fishing Derby in Guysborough County, hosted by With a Little Help Society. In case of inclement weather, they'll run it on Sunday the 31st instead. $14 for adults, $6 for those 12 and under. No fishing license is needed. If you need more information, give this number a call, 902-533-2169. Over in Stellarton at the Nova Scotia Museum of Industry, the Thistle Quilt Guild is doing a show, tea, and sale on the 30th. Many homemade items for sale made by members. And there's a discount coupon for Atlantic Fabric with a paid admission. And that is from 10 a.m. to 4 p.m. on the 30th. 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
2: XFM weather, partly cloudy with southwest wind becoming light this evening. A low of 7 except plus 3 in low-lying areas with a risk of frost. For tomorrow, cloudy with about 5 to 10 millimeters of rain and some fog patches developing. Wind becoming south 20 to 40 kilometers per hour, except gusting to 60 from Margaret Harbor to Bay St. Lawrence. A high of 15 with a UV index of moderate. Periods of rain ending overnight, then cloudy with a chance of showers. Fog patches dissipating with wind becoming northwest 20 kilometers per hour and a low of 12. And there's a look at your forecast on 98.9 XFM.

0: When it comes to music, what you label it doesn't matter. 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

0: Taking a look at community events, the Inverness County Singers presents the O Canada Concert Series. It's an all-Canadian program, including several K-Breton favorites, and there are several dates already scheduled. May 30th in the evening at St. Margaret of Scotland Church in Broad Cove, the afternoon of May 31st at Craignish Recreation Center, and the night of June 2nd at St. Mary's Church in Mabu. The Etiganish Lions monthly pancake and sausage breakfast is on Sunday the 31st, 9 a.m. until noon. As always, it's a donation at the door. And this month, proceeds will go to the Etiganish Imagination Library. Also on May 31st, West Bay Road Fire Hall is hosting a cribbage tournament beginning at 1 p.m. $10 per player. 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Find a partner and call to sign up or just come in and play. Details on these events and many others can be found on our website, 989xfm.ca.
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4: Me. XFM weather. Cloudy with about 5 to 10 millimeters of rain this afternoon. Some fog patches developing with wind becoming south 20 to 40 kilometers per hour, except gusting to 60 from Margaret Harbour to Bay St. Lawrence. A high of 15 with the UV index of moderate. Periods of rain ending overnight, then cloudy with a chance of showers. Fog patches dissipating with wind southeast 40 kilometers per hour, gusting to 60, except gusting to 80 from Margaret Harbour to Bay St. Lawrence with a low of 12. For Tuesday, cloudy with a high of 14. 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
1: We're gonna stomp our boots till the neighbors call the cops. 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
1: 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The event begins at 7 p.m. on the 28th. 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In case of inclement weather, they'll run it on Sunday the 31st instead. $14 for adults, $6 for those 12 and under. No fishing license is needed. 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Over in Stellarton at the Nova Scotia Museum of Industry, the Thistle Quilt Guild is doing a show, tea, and sale on the 30th. Many homemade items for sale made by members. And there's a discount coupon for Atlantic Fabric with a paid admission. And that is from 10 a.m. to 4 p.m. on the 30th. For details on these and many other events, check out our community events page at 989xfm.ca.
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10: XFM weather. Cloudy with about 5 to 10 millimeters of rain this afternoon. Some fog patches developing with wind becoming south 20 to 40 kilometers per hour, except gusting to 60 from Margaret Harbor to Bay St. Lawrence, a high of 15 with the UV index of moderate. Periods of rain ending overnight, then cloudy with a chance of showers. Fog patches dissipating with wind southeast 40 kilometers per hour, gusting to 60, except gusting to 80 from Margaret Harbor to Bay St. Lawrence with a low of 12. For Tuesday, cloudy with a high of 14. 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

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Nothing but hits.

Okay, over here, boys. We're squeezing in another song. 98.9, nothing but hits.

0: Taking a look at community events, the Inverness County Singers presents the O Canada Concert Series. It's an all-Canadian program, including several Kay Breton favorites, and there are several dates already scheduled. May 30th in the evening at St. Margaret of Scotland Church in Broad Cove, the afternoon of May 31st at Craignish Recreation Centre, and the night of June 2nd at St. Mary's Church in Mabu. The Antigonish Lions monthly pancake and sausage breakfast is on Sunday the 31st, 9 a.m. until noon. As always, it's a donation at the door. And this month, proceeds will go to the Antigonish Imagination Library. Also on May 31st, West Bay Road Fire Hall is hosting a cribbage tournament beginning at 1 p.m. $10 per player. You get 10 games to be played. There'll be great door prizes and even a light lunch after game number 5. Find a partner and call to sign up or just come in and play. Details on these events and many others can be found on our website, 989xfm.ca.
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2: XFM weather. Cloudy with about 5 to 10 millimeters of rain this afternoon. Some fog patches developing with wind becoming south 20 to 40 kilometers per hour, except gusting to 60 from Marguerite Harbor to Bay St. Lawrence. A high of 15 with the UV index of moderate. Periods of rain ending overnight, then cloudy with a chance of showers. Fog patches dissipating with wind southeast 40 kilometers per hour, gusting to 60, except gusting to 80 from Marguerite Harbor to Bay St. Lawrence with a low of 12. For Tuesday, cloudy with a high of 14. Weather from 98.9 XFM.

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2: 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XFM weather. Cloudy with about 5 to 10 millimeters of rain this afternoon. Some fog patches developing with wind becoming south 20 to 40 kilometers per hour, except gusting to 60 from Margaree Harbor to Bay St. Lawrence, a high of 15 with the UV index of moderate. Periods of rain ending overnight, then cloudy with a chance of showers. Fog patches dissipating with wind southeast 40 kilometers per hour, gusting to 60, except gusting to 80 from Margaree Harbor to Bay St. Lawrence with a low of 12. For Tuesday, cloudy with a high of 14. 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

0: Taking a look at community events, the Inverness County Singers presents the O Canada Concert Series. It's an all-Canadian program, including several K-Breton favorites, and there are several dates already scheduled. May 30th in the evening at St. Margaret of Scotland Church in Broad Cove, the afternoon of May 31st at Craignish Recreation Centre, and the night of June 2nd at St. Mary's Church in Mabu. The Antigonish Lions monthly pancake and sausage breakfast is on Sunday the 31st, 9 a.m. until noon. As always, it's a donation at the door. And this month, proceeds will go to the Antigonish Imagination Library. Also on May 31st, West Bay Road Fire Hall is hosting a cribbage tournament beginning at 1 p.m. $10 per player. You get 10 games to be played. There'll be great door prizes and even a light lunch after game number 5. Find a partner and call to sign up or just come in and play. 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
2: XFM weather. Cloudy with about 5 to 10 millimeters of rain this afternoon. Some fog patches developing with wind becoming south 20 to 40 kilometers per hour, except gusting to 60 from Margaret Harbor to Bay St. Lawrence. A high of 15 with the UV index of moderate. Periods of rain ending overnight, then cloudy with a chance of showers. Fog patches dissipating with wind southeast 40 kilometers per hour, gusting to 60, except gusting to 80 from Margaret Harbor to Bay St. Lawrence with a low of 12. For Tuesday, cloudy with a high of 14. 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
1: 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In case of inclement weather, they'll run it on Sunday the 31st instead. $14 for adults, $6 for those 12 and under. No fishing license is needed. 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Over in Stellarton at the Nova Scotia Museum of Industry, the Thistle Quilt Guild is doing a show, tea, and sale on the 30th. Many homemade items for sale made by members. 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And that is from 10 a.m. to 4 p.m. on the 30th. For details on these and many other events, check out our community events page at 989xfm.ca.
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2: XFM weather. Cloudy with about 5 to 10 millimeters of rain this afternoon. Some fog patches developing with wind becoming south 20 to 40 kilometers per hour, except gusting to 60 from Marguerite Harbor to Bay St. Lawrence, a high of 15 with the UV index of moderate. Periods of rain ending overnight, then cloudy with a chance of showers. Fog patches dissipating with wind southeast 40 kilometers per hour, gusting to 60, except gusting to 80 from Marguerite Harbor to Bay St. Lawrence with a low of 12. For Tuesday, cloudy with a high of 14. 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

Taking a look at community events, the Inverness County Singers presents the O Canada Concert Series. It's an all-Canadian program, including several K-Breton favorites, and there are several dates already scheduled. May 30th in the evening at St. Margaret of Scotland Church in Broad Cove, the afternoon of May 31st at Craignish Recreation Centre, and the night of June 2nd at St. Mary's Church in Mabu. The Antigonish Lions monthly pancake and sausage breakfast is on Sunday the 31st, 9 a.m. until noon. As always, it's a donation at the door. And this month, proceeds will go to the Antigonish Imagination Library. Also on May 31st, West Bay Road Fire Hall is hosting a cribbage tournament beginning at 1 p.m. $10 per player. You get 10 games to be played. 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Find a partner and call to sign up or just come in and play. 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

0: Taking a look at community events, on May the 28th, there's another Kaylee at the Anakin-ish Heritage Museum. $10 per person at the door. There'll be tea and coffee, as well as sweets included. The event begins at 7 p.m. on the 28th. On May 30th, it's the Aaronville Fishing Derby in Guysborough County, hosted by With a Little Help Society. In case of inclement weather, they'll run it on Sunday the 31st instead. $14 for adults, $6 for those 12 and under. No fishing license is needed. If you need more information, give this number a call, 902-533-2169. Over in Stellarton at the Nova Scotia Museum of Industry, the Thistle Quilt Guild is doing a show, tea, and sale on the 30th. 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And there's a discount coupon for Atlantic Fabric with a paid admission. And that is from 10 a.m. to 4 p.m. on the 30th. 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

XFM weather. Cloudy with about 5 to 10 millimeters of rain this afternoon. Some fog patches developing with wind becoming south 20 to 40 kilometers per hour, except gusting to 60 from Marguerite Harbor to Bay St. Lawrence. A high of 15 with the UV index of moderate. Periods of rain ending overnight, then cloudy with a chance of showers. Fog patches dissipating with wind southeast 40 kilometers per hour, gusting to 60, except gusting to 80 from Marguerite Harbor to Bay St. Lawrence with a low of 12. For Tuesday, cloudy with a high of 14. 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

0: Distribution Center, and the night of June 2nd at St. Mary's Church in Mabu. The Antigonish Lions Monthly Pancake and Sausage Breakfast is on Sunday the 31st, 9 a.m. until noon. As always, it's a donation at the door, and this month, proceeds will go to the Antigonish Imagination Library. Also on May 31st, West Bay Road Fire Hall is hosting a cribbage tournament beginning at 1 p.m. $10 per player. 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
0: The Inverness County Singers presents the O Canada Concert Series. It's an all-Canadian program, including a few Cape Breton favorites. May 30th, they'll perform at St. Margaret of Scotland Church in Broad Cove. May 31st at the Craignish Recreation Center. And June the 2nd at St. Mary's Church in Mabu. 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
3: XFM weather. Cloudy with about 5 to 10 millimeters of rain this afternoon. Some fog patches developing with wind becoming south 20 to 40 kilometers per hour, except gusting to 60 from Margaret Harbor to Bay St. Lawrence. A high of 15 with the UV index of moderate. Periods of rain ending overnight, then cloudy with a chance of showers. Fog patches dissipating with wind southeast 40 kilometers per hour, gusting to 60, except gusting to 80 from Margaret Harbor to Bay St. Lawrence with a low of 12. For Tuesday, cloudy with a high of 14. Weather from 98.9 XFM.

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1: Let us place ourselves in the presence of God as we pray. O God, our Heavenly Father, as we begin another day, we ask for your love and protection. We wish to acknowledge you as our Creator and Sovereign Lord. Help us to be grateful for the many acts of kindness and generosity which you are constantly bestowing upon us. Give us the grace to show kindness and generosity to one another as we go about our work this day. We offer our prayers, O God, especially for the young people in our communities. May they become ever more aware of your presence amongst us. Help them to grow in wisdom and in love for you. Guide them in their choice of careers so that they may prudently and gratefully use the time and the talents you give them for your greater honor and glory, as well as for their own earthly peace and happiness. We also pray, O God, for the parents of the young people. Bless them with a generous measure of your choice's blessings, so that they may bring up their children in an atmosphere of love, harmony, and peace. Help them to instill in their children a genuine love for you and for your divine truths. We ask this through our Lord Jesus Christ, who lives and reigns with you in the Holy Spirit, one God, forever and ever. Amen.
2: And a good morning look at the marine forecast for you for Eastern Shore, Sable, and Foreshore. There is a gale warning in effect. Winds southwesterly at 10 to 15, southerly 15 near noon, southeasterly 20 this afternoon, southeasterly 35 this evening, and northwest 15 to 20 overnight and on Tuesday. Northumberland Strait strong wind warning in effect. Winds southwest at 10 to 15, light early this morning, southeasterly 15 near noon, and southeasterly 30 this evening, southeast 20 near midnight, northwest 15 overnight and light on Tuesday. And for Gulf Magdalene, strong wind warning in effect. Winds southwest at 10 to 15, then southeasterly 15 this afternoon. Southeasterly 30 late this evening, gusting to 50 from Margaree Harbor to Bay St. Lawrence. Easterly 20 overnight and 15 near noon on Tuesday.
3: Good morning from the XFM newsroom. I'm Ken Kingston. Premier Tim Houston has announced there will be a by-election in the new constituency of Shettacamp Margaree's Pleasant Bay June 23rd. All three major parties have chosen candidates for the by-election. Claude Bourgeois for the PCs, Denny Cormier on the Liberals, and the NDP's Trevor Poirier. Early voting will take place from May 27th to June 3rd at the returning office at 51 Old Cabot Road in Grand Etang. Legislation was introduced at Province House in February to create the new exceptional riding out of the existing Inverness electoral district. It follows a report of the Electoral Boundaries Commission released in January. A volunteer fire department in the Annapolis Valley says one of its firefighters suffered a sudden medical episode and died while trying to put out a wildfire. The Bridgetown Volunteer Fire Department says a 40-year-old man couldn't be revived despite efforts from colleagues near the community of Moshele, east of Annapolis Royal, on Thursday. The fire department says that man spent his final moments surrounded by his peers and serving the community he cared so deeply about. He is survived by his wife and three young children. Political scientists say Indigenous treaty rights have created major legal uncertainty around Alberta separation efforts. Albertans are set to vote on October 19th on whether to pursue a binding referendum on separation from Canada. The decision last week by Premier Daniel Smith comes after a judge ruled Alberta failed in its duty to consult First Nations because of secession could affect Treaty 7 and Treaty 8. Experts say evolving Indigenous consultation laws since the 1995 Quebec referendum add a new legal dimension to succession debates. XFM weather, a Lacouette wind warning for northern Inverness County. Today, cloudy, 5 to 10 millimeters of rain beginning this afternoon on the mainland. Chance of showers late this afternoon on Cape Breton. Fog patches developing this afternoon on the mainland Winds increasing to gusts to 16 in the Cape Breton Highlands and a high of 15, UV index moderate. Tonight, 15 to 25 millimeters of rain, fog patches dissipating overnight. Windy with gusts to 50 near 70 along parts of the coast and near 90 in the Cape Breton Highlands at a low of 11. Tomorrow, cloudy with a chance of showers, sun and cloud developing on the mainland, and a high of 17 on the mainland, near 7 on Cape Breton. UV index high in the mainland, moderate on Cape Breton. Right now in Antigonish, it is 7 degrees. In XFM Sports in the Stanley Cup playoffs, it was Vegas rallying to beat Colorado 5-3 and to take a 3-0 lead in the Western Conference final. At the World Men's Hockey Championships in Switzerland yesterday, Canada beat Slovakia 5-1, Latvia over Great Britain 6-0, Finland over Austria 5-2, and Denmark beat Italy 3-2 in a shootout. At the Memorial Cup, it was Chicoutimi over Kelowna in overtime 3-2. In baseball, in interleague play, Pittsburgh over Toronto 4-1, the Athletics beat San Diego 5-2, Houston beat the Chicago Cubs 8-5. Cleveland over Philadelphia 3-1, and San Francisco beat the Chicago White Sox 8-5. In the American League, the Yankees blank Tampa Bay 2-0. It was Baltimore and Detroit splitting a twin bill. The Orioles winning the first game 5-3, Detroit winning the second 4-1, Minnesota over Boston 6-5, Kansas City beat Seattle 8-6, and the Angels over Texas 2-1. In the National League, it was the Dodgers beating Milwaukee 5-1, Miami over the New York Mets 4-0, Arizona beat Colorado 9-1, Washington beat Atlanta 2-1, while the game between St. Louis and Cincinnati was postponed. In the NBA playoffs, it was San Antonio over Oklahoma City 103-82 to tie that series at 2. In the WNBA, it was Atlanta beating Phoenix 82-80, Dallas over New York 91-76, and Seattle beat Washington 97-85. In the Canadian League Basketball League, Vancouver over Calgary 111-101, Niagara beat Edmonton 101-99. In the Northern Super League, it was Halifax down in Calgary 4-0. And the Canadian Premier League, Ottawa over Hamilton 2-1. Calgary beat Pacific 3-0. It's 6:04, the most local news and sports anytime at 989xfm.ca.

0: 89 XFM, nothing but here's a Huey Lewis of the news this morning, and stuck with you, 21 after 6, and welcome along to a Monday. Paul Kerwin till noon today, and looking, well, like it's going to be cloudy for the most part. A little bit of a sun break this morning just to give us a bit of a tease, but we are calling for some showers to happen this afternoon. Then rain. Temperatures of 15. Now, the rain should end overnight tonight. Then a few showers, a low of 11, and a chance of showers tomorrow morning. Then afternoon, sun and clouds. 17 degrees is the high expected. Right around the 8-degree mark to 9 or so in northeastern Nova Scotia this morning. Up, Adam, ready for your day.
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0: Good morning from the XFM newsroom. 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
0: Firefighters in Antigonish County had to contend with a couple of wilderness fires over the weekend. On Saturday afternoon, firefighters were called to a brush fire near Dunmore after receiving multiple reports of smoke in the area off Highway 316. That fire was extinguished several hours later. Firefighters responded to a forest fire off Fairmont Road on Sunday afternoon. It was later brought under control. It started as a four-wheeler fire in the woods. The union representing about 3,500 striking long-term care workers in Nova Scotia say its members will picket this afternoon, steps away from Premier Tim Houston's State of the Province address. Chrystia Sweeney of the Canadian Union of Public Employees says Houston's government has a responsibility to listen to the workers set to gather outside the Halifax Convention Centre. It comes after the union rejected the provincial government's claim that union negotiators refused to return to the bargaining table on the weekend. QP members at 35 long-term care facilities have been on strike for 6 weeks, with pay being the main issue of the dispute. The House of Commons reconvenes today for the final stretch of sitting days before summer recess, with a budget bill and a conservative motion set for debate.
2: Conservative leader Pierre Poilievre says he plans to push for a debate on how the government handles First Nations land claims. Legislation to implement the spring economic update, which includes other measures like the police authority to search mail with a warrant, continues to work its way through the House of Commons. International politics will also be in play as Foreign Affairs Minister Anita Anand prepares to host her Chinese counterpart later this week, the first visit to Canada of its kind since 2016. Prime Minister Mark Carney heads to New York midweek to advance efforts to attract international investment to Canada. Brenda Molina Navidad, The Canadian Press.
0: XFM weather, a lace of wet wind warning for northern Inverness County today. Cloudy, 5 to 10 millimeters of rain beginning this afternoon on the mainland. Chance of showers late this afternoon on Cape Breton. Fog patches developing this afternoon on the mainland. Winds increasing to gusts to 60 in the Cape Breton Highlands. And a high of 15, UV index moderate. 15 to 25 millimeters of rain tonight. Fog patches dissipating overnight. Windy with gusts to 50 near 70 along parts of the coast and near 90 in the Cape Breton Highlands and a low of 11. Tomorrow, cloudy with a chance of showers. Sun and cloud developing on the mainland and a high of 17 in the mainland near 7 on Cape Breton. UV index high in the mainland, moderate on Cape Breton. In New Glasgow, it's 9. In Port Hawkesbury, it's 5. And in Antigonish, it's 8 degrees. In XFM sports, in the Stanley Cup playoffs, it was Vegas rallying to beat Colorado 5-3 to go up 3-0 in the Western Conference Final. At the World Men's Hockey Championship in Switzerland, Canada beat Slovakia 5-1. In interleague play in Major League Baseball, Toronto fell to Pittsburgh by a score of 4-1. In the NBA playoffs, it was San Antonio over Oklahoma City 103-82 to tie that series at 2. In the WNBA, Atlanta over Phoenix 82-80. Dallas beat New York 91-76. Seattle over Washington 97-85. In the Canadian Elite Basketball League, Vancouver over Calgary 111-101. Niagara beat Edmonton 101-99. In the Northern Super League, Halifax blank Calgary 4-0. And in the Canadian Premier League, Ottawa over Hamilton 2-1. Calgary beat Pacific 3-0. It's 6:35, the most local news and sports anytime at 98.9xfm.ca.

0: 89 XFM, nothing but his Michael Bublé this morning in Hollywood. 18 before the top of the hour right now of 7 o'clock. It's Paul Kerwin on a Monday. Get a bit of sunshine in the Antigonish area this morning, but looking for some rain for this afternoon. Temperatures in the mid-teens. Pancake sausage breakfast coming up this weekend, folks. 9 to 12 o'clock, Lion's Den. And this weekend, they're raising money for the Antigonish Imagination Library. Of course, donations at the door, and always impeccably nice and yummy.
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0: 6:44 right now, 16 shy at the top of the hour, 7 o'clock. Looking at a cloudy day today, they say. A bit of sun right now in the Antigonish area. Rain this afternoon. Wind's going to be southerly, 20 gusty to 40, 15 the high. Rain will end overnight tonight, then a chance of showers. Bit breezy, winds gusting 30 to 50, but up to 70 along the coast and a low of 11. And we'll have a chance of showers expected for tomorrow with sun and cloud at the afternoon. Temperatures warming up to 17. Will be kind of breezy, though.

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Getting ready for birthdays and anniversaries on the other side of 7 o'clock today. Some great music, too, along the way, and we'll get you all set for your Monday excursion to the outdoors. If you're already out and around today, go carefully, cautiously, watch out for everybody else. Things running fairly smoothly as far as buses are concerned today for the most part. So watch out for those, students, and things like that. Luba, this is Innocent with an Explanation.

0: Good morning from the XFM newsroom. I'm Ken Kingston for Trimac Toyota.
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0: Premier Tim Houston has announced there will be a by-election in the new constituency of Shettlecamp Margaree's Pleasant Bay June 23rd. All three major parties have chosen candidates for the by-election: Claude Bourgeois for the PCs, Denis Cormier, the Liberals, and the NDP's Trevor Poirier. Early voting will take place from May 27th to June 3rd at the returning office at 51 Old Cabot Road in Grand Etang. Legislation was introduced at Province House in February to create the new exceptional riding out of the existing Inverness electoral district. It follows a report of the Electoral Boundaries Commission released in January. A volunteer fire department in the Annapolis Valley say that one of its firefighters suffered a sudden medical episode and died while trying to put out a wildfire. The Bridgetown Volunteer Fire Department says 40-year-old Alexandro Yoshita couldn't be revived despite efforts from colleagues near the community of Moshell, east of Annapolis Royal, on Thursday. The fire department says Yoshita spent his final moments surrounded by his peers and serving the community he cared so deeply about. Yoshita is survived by his wife and three young children. A campaign event was held over the weekend in an effort to stop Alberta from leaving Canada. Former Alberta Deputy Premier Thomas Lukuczyk launched the Forever Canadian in Edmonton. He says, along with hundreds of volunteers, he'll be zigzagging from the provinces north to south in his Unity bus, encouraging Albertans to vote for staying in Canada in an October referendum.
3: They will be door knocking, they will be dropping off lawn signs, they will be at all major events throughout this entire summer and fall, and I will be riding in this bus from town to town, from campground to campground, just reminding people that they have to sign up and they have to vote.
0: Lukaszek says his campaign's goal is to obtain a clear majority. 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
0: XFM weather: a Lay-Sweat wind warning for northern Inverness County today. Cloudy, 5 to 10 millimeters of rain beginning this afternoon in the mainland. Chance of showers late this afternoon on Cape Breton. Fog patches developing this afternoon in the mainland. Winds increasing to gusts to 60 in the Cape Breton Highlands and a high of 15, UV index moderate. Tonight, 15 to 25 millimeters of rain. Fog patches dissipating overnight. Windy with gusts to 50 near 70 along parts of the coast and near 90 in the Cape Breton Highlands, a low of 11. Tomorrow, cloudy with a chance of showers. Sun and cloud developing on the mainland. A high of 17 on the mainland and near 7 on Cape Breton. UV index high in the mainland, moderate on Cape Breton. In New Glasgow, it's 9. In Port Hawkesbury, it's 5. And in Enniganish, it is 9 degrees. 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
0: In XFM Sports, in the Stanley Cup playoffs, it was Vegas over Colorado 5-3 to go up 3-0 in their Western Conference Final. Now, the World Men's Hockey Championships in Switzerland, Canada over Slovakia, 5-1. In Major League Baseball and Interleague play, Pittsburgh down Toronto by a score of 4-1. In the NBA playoffs, it was San Antonio over Oklahoma City, 103-82, to tie their Western Conference Finals at 2 games apiece. In the WNBA, it was Atlanta over Phoenix, 82-80. Dallas down New York, 91-76, and Seattle beat Washington, 97-85. In the Canadian League Basketball League, Vancouver down Calgary, 111-101. Niagara beat Edmonton, 101-99. In the Northern Super League, Halifax blanked Calgary 4-0. In the Canadian Premier League, it was Ottawa over Hamilton 2-1. Calgary beat Pacific 3-0. It's 7:06, the most local news and sports anytime at 98.9xfm.ca.

0: 89 XFM, nothing but hits. John Fogerty being on the baseball diamond and center field from 89 XFM. 710, good morning. Welcome along to a Monday. Got a bit of lazy sun happening this morning so far. But some rain coming our way this afternoon. Well, they are restoring the cathedral ceilings at St. Ninian's, and they've got a big draw coming up June 27th. For Ford Bronco, Sport Big Bend, or $35,000 cash. I'm selling tickets now for quite some time, and they're $50, but there's only 2,000 tickets being sold. So keep that in mind as you ponder whether to purchase a ticket or not for this. Of course, going for an extremely great cause. June 27th is a draw date. That's expected, but if they sell it to tickets, it could go as early as this Saturday. Get your tickets at the parish office for the foundation members. Antigonish is $5 to $1 and Hawthorne Convenience, to name a few.
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0: 89 XFM, nothing but hands. A bit of Do Set this morning, and All I Want to Do. It was quite the Canadian artist back in the 1970s. That one from 77. 716 from 98.9 XFM. Very good morning to you. And if you're celebrating a birthday today, well, happy birthday. First off, get to the locals in just a moment. First off, on the celebrity side of things, actor Sir Ian McKellen is McKellen of Lord of the Rings, celebrating birthday number 87 today. Country singer Jesse Coulter is 83. Singer Claus Meine of the Scorpions is 78 today. Actress Connie Selicat, 71. Mike Myers is 63. Actresses Sydney and Lindsay Greenbush of Little House on the Prairie. The twins are 56. They played Carrie Ingalls on that show. And rock singer Adam Gontier of 3 Days Grace is celebrating birthday 48. We've got the local birthdays for Tim Hortons.
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0: And a good day, 17 and a half minutes after 7 o'clock. We're saying happy birthday today to Rhea Sinclair. Lots of love from Mom, Devin, and Blake this morning. Celebrating a birthday number 14, Leanne Terrance. Of all your friends and family, all the very best to you. Lily Bethune celebrating a birthday number 9. Lots of love from Mom and Dad, family and friends today. Happy birthday, Colby Peters, Merlin. Love from Mom, Freeman, Gracie, and Miguel. Have a great day on Martha DeCoste, celebrating a huge milestone, 101. She's from the Harbor Bush area. If you know who she is, you see her, give her a wave. Best wishes to you from all of your family and all of your friends. Happy birthday, Edward Ryan of St. Andrews. Love from Peggy, Connor, Miley, and all of your friends and family. Trevor Chisholm celebrating a birthday today. Love from Kate, John, Leo, and Dan. All the very best to you. Happy birthday, Keegan McGinnis. Lots of love from the whole family. Quinn is celebrating a birthday today. Love from Yelena, Isabella, Mommy, Daddy, and Hammy this morning. Amelia Dunn Moon is celebrating a birthday. All the very best to you. Love from Mom, Dad, Aurora, Amelia, Bella, and the puppy. Cynthia Van Bommel celebrating a birthday today on Glen Road. Happy birthday to you. Love from Mason Max Dad. Lots of love sent your way. Axel McDonald, happy birthday. Lots of love from, Mom and Dad, Carter, Grandma Darlene, and Piper. Have a great day. And we say congratulations this morning to Amelia Dunn Moon, celebrating a birthday. Welcome to the teenage years. Brand new teenager. Now, we have a voucher with your name on it, Amelia. 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And we'd love to get it on the air. 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Good morning to you. Just getting up and at 'em for your day today. We've got some rain on the way this afternoon. Temps in the mid-teens. Here's some Wilson Phillips.

0: 98.9 actually have nothing but hits with Wilson Phillips this morning and Release Me. 7:24 information update right around the corner for you today. Well, the Chicks, Shaboozy, Blue Rodeo, the Bar Brothers, they're all going to be in Halifax on Friday night, June 26th. And the Halifax Music Festival has got a great weekend lined up for you. We've got tickets for that Friday night show, and we want to give them away. Now, you can go to our website at 989xfm.ca, fill out the information on our contest page, and coming up on June the 18th, we're going to be making a draw, and a pair of tickets can be yours. Brought to you by the great folks at Napa Auto Parts, Anticondition of Glasgow, Port Hawkesbury, Windmar Property Restoration in Pictou and Anticondition County, Shediac Footage Appliances, New Glasgow, and Kaylee Honda, Westville Road in New Glasgow.
1: The following is a notice from the town of Antigonish. The town would like to inform residents that on Monday, May 25th and Tuesday, May 26th, both lanes of traffic on West Street from James Street to Highland Drive will be closed for line painting and landscaping. There will be a detour in place via Fairview Street. Note, this work will be done weather permitting. If there is a change to the schedule, an update will be posted to the town's Facebook page and website. 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
0: Firefighters in Antigonish County had to contend with a couple of wilderness fires over the weekend. On Saturday afternoon, firefighters were called to a brush fire near Dunmore after receiving multiple reports of smoke in the area off Highway 316. The fire was extinguished several hours later. Firefighters responded to a forest fire off Fairmount Road Sunday afternoon. It was later brought under control. It started as a four-wheeler fire in the woods. The union in Nova Scotia, representing about 3,500 striking long-term care workers, has rejected the government's claim that the union refused to return to the bargaining table on the weekend. On Saturday, Seniors Minister Barbara Adams said the government asked to resume negotiations on Friday, Saturday, or Sunday. But Adams says the union decided to wait. On Sunday, the Canadian Union of Public Employees denied that accusation. Canadian Press reporter Michael McDonald says the only way forward is for both sides to get back to the bargaining table.
2: The government insists that they've put forward an offer that is more generous than what it had originally proposed. The union is arguing that that is barely the case, that there have been small changes, but essentially it's the same offer that had been put forward, what they say, four times before.
0: Unionized workers at 35 long-term care facilities have been on strike for 6 weeks, pushing the government for higher wages and better benefits. The House of Commons resumes today for a final sitting stretch before the summer break. Conservative leader Pierre Poilievre plans to push debate on First Nations land claims and private property rights. A budget bill, including measures allowing police to search mail with a warrant, continues through Parliament. Foreign Affairs Minister Anita Anand will host China's foreign minister this week, while Prime Minister Mark Carney travels to New York to promote investment in Canada. Political scientists say Indigenous treaty rights have created major legal uncertainty around Alberta separation efforts. Albertans are set to vote on October 19th on whether to pursue a binding referendum on separation from Canada. The decision last week by Premier Danielle Smith comes after a judge ruled Alberta failed in his duty to consult First Nations because secession could affect Treaty 7 and Treaty 8. Experts say evolving Indigenous consultation laws since the 1995 Quebec referendum add a new legal dimension to secession debates. 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
0: XFM weather, a Lacouette wind warning for northern Inverness County today. Cloudy, 5 to 10 millimeters of rain beginning this afternoon on the mainland. Chance of showers late this afternoon on Cape Breton. Fog patches developing this afternoon on the mainland. Winds increasing to gusts to 60 in the Cape Breton Highlands and a high of 15, UV index moderate tonight. 15 to 25 millimeters of rain. Fog patches dissipating overnight. Windy with gusts to 50 near 70 along parts of the coast and near 90 in the Cape Breton Highlands and a low of 11. Tomorrow, cloudy with a chance of showers. Sun and cloud developing on the mainland. A high of 17 in the mainland, near 12 on Cape Breton. UV index high in the mainland, moderate on Cape Breton. In New Glasgow, it's 11. In Port Hawkesbury, it's 9, and in Antigonish, it's 10. 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
0: In XFM Sports, in the Stanley Cup Finals, in the Stanley Cup playoffs, rather, in the Western Conference Final, Vegas rallied from a 3-0 deficit last night to defeat the Colorado Avalanche 5-3 and go up 3-0 in their best-of-seven series. At the World Men's Hockey Championship, in preliminary round action, Canada beat Slovakia 5-1. In baseball, the Blue Jays lost to the Pittsburgh Pirates by a score of 4-1. Toronto took through 2 of 3 from that series. In the NBA playoffs, it was San Antonio over Oklahoma City 103-82 to tie that series at 2. In the WNBA, it was Atlanta over Phoenix 82-80. Dallas beat New York 91-76, while Seattle over Washington 97-85. In the Canadian Elite Basketball League, Vancouver over Calgary 111-101. Niagara beat Edmonton 101-99. In the Northern Super League, Halifax blanked Calgary 4-0. While in the Canadian Premier League, it was Ottawa over Hamilton 2-1. And Calgary beat Pacific 3-0. It's 7:36, the most local news and sports anytime at 98.9xfm.ca.

0: W9, actually, I have nothing but here's with a bit of ZZ Top this morning and a sharp-dressed man, 7:40, 20 before the top of 8 o'clock. And the Camp Rodder Committee is currently raising funds to help repair the damage to the camp that was caused by vandals earlier this month. 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Campfire blanket badges also available, $10 each, proceeds going directly toward helping to restore the camp.
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0: And it's 7:42 and a very good morning to you. We're expecting some cloudy skies today. Rain this afternoon, temperatures around 15. Bit of a southerly breeze too. Rain will end overnight tonight, then a chance of showers. Winds gusting up to southerly 50, 70 along the coast, and then becoming northwesterly 20 to 40 overnight, a low of 11. Chance of showers tomorrow morning, then afternoon sun and cloud, breezy with a high of 17 degrees. Currently sitting right now in New Glasgow at around the 10-degree mark. It's about 11 in Port Hawkesbury. And here at 98.9 XFM, it is currently sitting at 11 degrees. We're going to find out who our winner is at our breakfast trivia. We're going to have that draw happening just before 8 o'clock this morning from 98.9 XFM. Here's Mid-Jour, and If I Was.

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3: How do you know? 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Congratulations to Ashley Lynn Underwood. Thanks to all who took part. You're not

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1: Premier Tim Houston has announced there will be a by-election in the new constituency of Cheticamp-Marguerite Pleasant Bay June 23rd. All three major parties have chosen candidates for the by-election. Claude Bourgeois for the PCs, Denny Cormier of the Liberals, and the NDP's Trevor Poirier. Early voting will take place from May 27th to June 3rd at the returning office at 51 Old Cabot Road in Grand Etang. Legislation was introduced at Province House in February to create the new exceptional riding of the existing Inverness Electoral District. It follows a report of the Electoral Boundaries Commission released in January. Town of Antigonish officials say both lanes of traffic on West Street from James Street to Highland Drive will be closed for line painting and landscaping today and tomorrow. A detour will be in place on Fairview Street. The work will be done, weather permitting. If there is a change to the schedule, an update will be posted by the town. The union representing about 3,500 striking long-term care workers in the province say members will picket near Premier Tim Houston's State of the Province address this afternoon.
3: Krista Sweeney with the Canadian Union of Public Employees says Nova Scotia's government has a responsibility to listen to long-term care workers after 6 weeks on strike. The union is rejecting the province's claim that negotiators refused to return to bargaining over the weekend, calling the accusation false. The strike involves about 3,500 workers at 35 long-term care facilities, with wages remaining the key issue in the dispute. Now, the province has offered wage hikes, retroactive pay, pension access, and premium increases as part of its latest proposal. Families of residents say the strike has resulted in fewer baths, more falls, and dietary changes for loved ones in care. David Augustine, The Canadian Press.
1: Two people have been charged after Halifax police say a missing newborn was found dead Sunday. The search began after a 23-year-old woman who appeared to have a recently given birth arrived at a local hospital in a life-threatening condition on Friday night. Police say she remained in critical condition Sunday, and investigators believe she had experienced a medical emergency that was not linked to violence. The search initially centered on a residence on Willett Street in Halifax's West End, where officers and volunteer ground and search rescue teams searched throughout the night and into Sunday morning. As new information emerged, the investigation shifted to the Prospect Road area. At approximately 3:20 p.m. Sunday, police say human remains of an infant were located in a wooded area off Old Coach Road. Four people known to the woman were taken into custody for questioning on Saturday. By Sunday, police had said that two had been released, while two others were charged with concealing the body of a child, obstruction, and indignity to a dead body. The Nova Scotia Medical Examiner Service will conduct an autopsy to determine the cause and manner of death. Halifax Regional Police Chief Don McLean says the case deeply affected first responders. The House of Commons reconvenes today for the final stretch of sitting, days before the summer recess, with a budget bill and a Conservative motion set for debate.
4: Conservative leader Pierre Poilievre says he plans to push for a debate on how the government handles First Nations land claims. Legislation to implement the spring economic update, which includes other measures like the police authority to search mail with a warrant, continues to work its way through the House of Commons. International politics will also be in play as Foreign Affairs Minister Anita Anand prepares to host her Chinese counterpart later this week, the first visit to Canada of its kind since 2016. Prime Minister Mark Carney heads to New York midweek to advance efforts to attract international investment to Canada. Brenda Molina Navidad, The Canadian Press.
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1: XFM weather, Lisa Wet, wind warning for northern Inverness County today. Cloudy, 5 to 10 millimeters of rain beginning this afternoon in the mainland. Chance of showers late this afternoon on Cape Breton. Fog patches developing this afternoon on the mainland. Winds increasing to gusts to 60 in the Cape Breton Highlands, a high today of 15. UV index moderate. Tonight, 15 to 25 millimeters of rain. Fog patches dissipating overnight. Windy with gusts to 50 near 70 along parts of the coast and near 90 in the Cape Breton Highlands at a low of 11. Tomorrow, cloudy with a chance of showers. Sun and cloud developing on the mainland. A high of 17 in the mainland, near 12 on Cape Breton. UV index high in the mainland, moderate on Cape Breton. The outlook for Wednesday, showers. High of 16 in the mainland, near 9 on Cape Breton. Showers on the mainland for Thursday. Cloudy with a chance of showers on Cape Breton, a high of 9. And showers for Friday and a high of 7 degrees. In New Glasgow, it's 12. In Port Hawkesbury, it's 9. And in Enniganish, it's 11. 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
1: In XFM Sports, the Red Claws High Performance Challenge Hockey Showcase Tournament is coming to Enniganish June 26th to 28th. Dustin McGinnis, organizer and former coach of the Enniganish Junior B Bulldogs, says about a year ago, he and another coach created a female spring hockey team for players born 2012 to 2013, were the top of their age group in terms of skill and commitment levels. This year, after a lot of positive feedback, he says it created teams with players in the 2012, 2013, 2014, and 2016, made up of players from the Maritimes and Maine. He says there are several players from Enniganish involved.
8: Over the last few years, you know, you hear about all these tournaments happening in Quebec and New England and Ontario for these high performance, these high skilled kids, but nothing out east here. There's lots of programs here that will have tournaments for everybody, which is great, but there's nothing that is there for these kids that play these high levels of hockey and can get showcased. So we put together this tournament. We have teams coming from New England, Calgary, Ontario, Newfoundland, and PEI, Nova Scotia.
1: The event will also feature a panel discussion titled Her Path, Women in Hockey, set for June 27th. Which will feature a live panel and discussion with players and coaches from the PWHL, U Sports, NCAA, prep schools, and European leagues. Most of the games of the showcase will take place in St. Evex and a couple in New Glasgow. Three age levels are involved with 16 teams. There will be crossover games and championships on June 28th. Several individuals and organizations with connections to the local area picked up provincial awards. Sport Nova Scotia handed out its annual Support for Sport Awards at the Halifax Convention Centre to gala Saturday night. Enniganish native Shauna Neary was named Official of the Year. Olympian and captain of the PWHL's Toronto Scepters, Blair Turnbull of Stellarton, is the recipient of the Senior Female Athlete of the Year. The Atlantic Challenger Baseball All-Star Series, held in Enniganish since it began in 2024, is one of three recipients of the Sport Makes a Difference Award. The local coordinator for Enniganish Challenger Baseball is Randy Krause, who is also a national coordinator for Challenger Baseball Canada. The event is in partnership with Jays Care Foundation. Thomas Hertl's goal at 8:21 of the third period snapped a 3-3 tie and lifted the Vegas Golden Knights to a 5-3 victory over the visiting Colorado Avalanche on Sunday. The Knights, who lead the NHL's best-of-seven Western Conference Final Series 3-0, trailed the Avs 3-0 after the first period. The Vancouver Bandits capped off a winning weekend at home at the Canadian League Basketball League with a 111-101 victory over the Calgary Surge on Sunday. Jalen House had 27 points and 9 assists, while Jarkel Joyner had 22 points as the Bandits improved to 3-1 and moved into a share of first in the Western Conference with the Winnipeg Sea Bears. Alan Gilliard, the second, had 31 points and 7 assists for the Surge, who slipped to 0-3. In baseball, in interleague play, it was Pittsburgh over Toronto 4-1. The Athletics down San Diego 5-2. Houston beat the Chicago Cubs 8-5. Cleveland over Philadelphia 3-1. And San Francisco beat the White Sox 8-5. In the American League, the Yankees blanked Tampa Bay 2-0. Baltimore and Detroit split to doubleheader, with the Orioles taking the first game 5-3. The Tigers taking the second 4-1. Minnesota over Boston 6-5. Kansas City beat Seattle 8-6. And the LA Angels over Texas 2-1. In the National League, it was the LA Dodgers over Milwaukee 5-1. Miami beat the New York Mets 4-0. Arizona over Colorado 9-1. And Washington beat Atlanta by a score of 2-1. In the NBA playoffs, it was San Antonio over Oklahoma City 103-82. In the WNBA, it was Atlanta over Phoenix 82-80. Dallas over New York 91-76, and Seattle beat Washington 97-85. The visiting Halifax Tide scored 3 first-half goals in an 18-minute span and then coasted to a 4-0 Northern Super League victory over the winless Calgary Wild on Sunday. Cirilla Miller and Julianne Valorand each scored twice for the Tides, who improved to 2 wins, 2 losses, and a draw. And the NIH Marksman Association had premier competitions over the weekend at the Beech Hill Rifle Range at the 100-meter location. In centerfire rifle, heavy barrel target group, first place went to Cal George. Don Westcott took heavy barrel tiger, while in the standard barrel hunting group, first went to Richard Cameron, while in the standard barrel hunting, first went to Kerry Prosper. In rimfire rifle in group, first place, Ken McPherson. In score, first place went to Sandy Hodgson. And in the 22 long rifle group, first went to Ken McPherson. And score, first place was Chris Corkum. It's 8:13, the most local news and sports anytime at 98.9xfm.ca.

0: 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I had a song called Flying back to 1978. 21 minutes after the top of 8 o'clock right now from 98.9 XFM with Paul Kerwin. Great to have you along today on this Monday and starting a brand new week. And the 26th annual West Pictou Wildlife Association Sports Show coming up this weekend in New Glasgow at 234 Park Street. Blue Nose Curling Club, exit 25 off the Trans-Canada Highway. Friday takes place 2 until 8 and on Saturday 9 till 4. Admission is $5. And a couple of folks to contact for info, John at 902-485-6056 or Bob at 902-752-4523.
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0: Any 24, very good morning to you. Some cloudy skies, rain this afternoon. Wind's going to become southerly 20 to 40. Temperatures are 15 degrees from today and tonight. Rain will end overnight. Showers after that, kind of windy, gusts up to 50 to 70, and temperatures of 11. And a chance of showers tomorrow morning, then sun and cloud in the afternoon is 17. 10 degrees in New Glasgow, a dozen in Port Hawkesbury, and 11 at Antigonish.

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0: Good morning from the XFM newsroom. I'm Ken Kingston. Firefighters in Antigonish County had to contend with a couple of wilderness fires over the weekend. On Saturday afternoon, firefighters were called to a brush fire near Dunmore after receiving multiple reports of smoke in the area off Highway 316. That fire was extinguished several hours later. Firefighters responded to a forest fire off Fairmont Road Sunday afternoon. It was later brought under control. It started as a four-wheeler fire in the woods. A volunteer fire department in the Annapolis County say one of its firefighters suffered a sudden medical episode and died while trying to put out a wildfire. The Bridgetown Volunteer Fire Department says 40-year-old Alexandru Ueshita couldn't be revived despite efforts from colleagues near the community of Moschel, east of Annapolis Royal, on Thursday. The fire department says Ueshita spent his final moments surrounded by his peers and serving the community he cared so deeply about. Ueshita is survived by his wife and their three young children. A campaign event was held over the weekend in an effort to stop Alberta from leaving Canada. Former Alberta Deputy Premier Thomas Lukaszczyk launched the Forever Canadian in Edmonton. Much like his earlier petition drive of the same name, it will see him and hundreds of volunteers travel the province to encourage Albertans to vote for staying in Canada in an October referendum.
1: Albertans just cannot imagine not being Canadians, how this is part of our identity. And just the threat of this being taken away from us motivates crowds. And we need every single person in this crowd and across Alberta to come out on the referendum day and vote.
0: Saturday's event was also attended by Eleanor Olszewski, the Liberal federal minister responsible for Prairies Economic Development, who says that Prime Minister Mark Carney ran a platform to unite Canada and will continue to do so. Prime Minister Mark Carney will travel to New York this week to promote international investment in Canada. This as the House of Commons returns today for its final sitting stretch before the summer recess with a budget bill and a Conservative motion up for debate. Conservative leader Pierre Poilievre plans to push debate on First Nations land claims and private property rights following a BC court decision involving the Cowichan tribes. Foreign Affairs Minister Anita Anand is also preparing to host China's foreign minister later this week in the first such visit to Canada since 2016. XFM weather, a lace of wet wind warning for northern Inverness County today. Cloudy, 5 to 10 millimeters of rain beginning this afternoon on the mainland. Chance of showers late this afternoon on Cape Breton. Fog patches developing this afternoon on the mainland. Winds increasing to gusts to 60 in the Cape Breton Highlands and a high of 15, UV index moderate. 15 to 25 millimeters of rain this evening. Fog patches dissipating overnight. Windy with gusts to 50 near 70 along parts of the coast and near 90 in the Cape Breton Highlands and a low of 11. Tomorrow, cloudy with a chance of showers. Sun and cloud developing on the mainland. A high of 17 on the mainland, near 12 on Cape Breton. UV index high in the mainland, moderate on Cape Breton. In New Glasgow, it's 13. In Port Hawkesbury, it's 11. And in Antigonish, it's 12. In XFM Sports, the Vegas Golden Knights have a commanding 3-0 lead in the Western Conference Final as they rallied 3-0 down to beat Colorado 5-3 last night. At the World Men's Hockey Championship in Switzerland, Canada continues to roll along. They defeated Slovakia 5-1. In Major League Baseball, in interleague play, it was Toronto losing to Pittsburgh by a score of 4-1. In the NBA playoffs, San Antonio over Oklahoma City, 103-82 to tie that series at 2. In the WNBA, Atlanta over Phoenix, 82-80. Dallas beat New York, 91-76. And Seattle over Washington, 97-85. In the Canadian League Basketball League, Vancouver over Calgary, 111-101. Niagara beat Edmonton, 101-99. In the Northern Super League, it was Halifax blanking Calgary, 4-0. It's 8:36, the most local news and sports anytime at 98.9xfm.ca.

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1: 8:43, and good morning to you. We're looking for some cloudy skies for today. Rain this afternoon, they say. Winds be southerly 20, gusty to 40. Temperatures today up to about 15. Rain will end overnight tonight with a chance of showers. Winds are going to be fairly gusty up to southerly 50, then 70 along the coast. Then northwesterly 20 to 40 overnight with temperatures 11. And a chance of showers for tomorrow morning, then afternoon sun and cloud. Northwesterly wind at 20 to 40 and 17, the high temperature. 11 degrees in New Glasgow and eastern PEI. 12 degrees on the western side of Cape Breton and Port Hawkesbury, and 13 here from 98.9 XFM.
2: The following is a notice from the town of Antigonish. The town would like to inform residents that on Monday, May 25th and Tuesday, May 26th, both lanes of traffic on West Street from James Street to Highland Drive will be closed for line painting and landscaping. There will be a detour in place via Fairview Street. Note, this work will be done weather permitting. If there is a change to the schedule, an update will be posted to the town's Facebook page and website.
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0: W9 XFM, that is The Box. And My Dreams of You, back to 1986. Hard to believe, isn't it? Working way toward the top of 9 o'clock, looking for a high of 15 today. And some rain this afternoon, they say. Well, getting ready for another weekend coming up in a few days. But, you know, it's always looking forward to the weekend. And coming up this weekend, big Riverside International Speedway event getting underway. The Street Stock Open, the Enduro Challenge. All things going to kick off with the infield pit opening up at 10:30 in the morning. Advanced ticket holder entry at 12:30. Box office opens at 2 along with the concessions. And, of course, there's going to be kiddie rides, enduro heats, the mini stock heats, the street stock heats, and the East Coast Enduro Challenge, 80 laps coming up at Riverside on the 30th. Going to be a fantastic day Saturday.
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5: 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Olsen's work has been recorded by some of country music's biggest stars like Garth Brooks, Rascal Flatts, Billy Currington, The Judds, and many others. 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

0: Good morning from the XFM newsroom. I'm Ken Kingston. Down to Vedic Initial Fishing Site, both lanes of traffic on West Street from James Street to Highland Drive will be closed for line painting and landscaping today and tomorrow. A detour will be in place on Fairview Street. The work will be done weather permitting. If there's a change to the schedule, an update will be posted by the town. A missing newborn in Halifax has been found dead. The search began after a 23-year-old woman who appeared to have recently given birth arrived at a local hospital in life-threatening condition on Friday night. On Sunday afternoon, police say the remains of an infant were found in a wooded area off Old Coach Road. A man and a woman who police say are related to the woman are charged with concealing the body of a child, obstruction, and indignity to a dead body. The union representing about 3,500 striking long-term care workers in the province say members will picket near Premier Tim Houston's State of the Province address this afternoon.
1: Krista Sweeney with the Canadian Union of Public Employees says Nova Scotia's government has a responsibility to listen to long-term care workers after 6 weeks on strike. The union is rejecting the province's claim that negotiators refused to return to bargaining over the weekend, calling the accusation false. The strike involves about 3,500 workers at 35 long-term care facilities, with wages remaining the key issue in the dispute. Now, the province has offered wage hikes, retroactive pay, pension access, and premium increases as part of its latest proposal. Families of residents say the strike has resulted in fewer baths, more falls, and dietary changes for loved ones in care. David Augustine, The Canadian Press.
0: XFM weather, a late wet wind warning for northern Inverness County today. Cloudy, 5 to 10 millimeters of rain beginning this afternoon in the mainland. Chance of showers late this afternoon on Cape Breton. Fog patches developing this afternoon on the mainland. Winds increasing to gusts to 60 in the Cape Breton Highlands and a high of 15. UV index moderate. Tonight, 15 to 25 millimeters of rain. Fog patches dissipating overnight. Windy with gusts of 50 near 70 along parts of the coast and near 90 in the Cape Breton Highlands and a low of 11. Tomorrow, cloudy with a chance of showers. Sun and cloud developing on the mainland and a high of 17 near 12 on Cape Breton. UV index high in the mainland, moderate on Cape Breton. In New Glasgow, it's 13. In Port Hawkesbury, it's 11. And in Enniganish, it's 13. In XFM Sports, in the NHL playoffs, in the Western Conference Final, the Vegas Golden Knights have taken a 3-0 stranglehold in that best-of-seven series, rallying to beat Colorado 5-3. At the World Men's Hockey Championship, Canada over Slovakia 5-1. In interleague play in Major League Baseball, it was Pittsburgh over Toronto by a score of 4-1. In the NBA playoffs, San Antonio down Oklahoma City 103-82 to tie that series at two games apiece. In the WNBA, Atlanta over Phoenix 82-80, Dallas beat New York 91-76, and Seattle beat Washington 97-85. In the Canadian League Basketball League, Vancouver over Calgary 111-101, Niagara beat Edmonton 101-99. In the Northern Super League, Halifax blanked Calgary 4-0, and in the Canadian Premier League, it was Ottawa over Hamilton 2-1, Calgary beat Pacific 3-0. It's 9:03, the most local news and sports anytime at 989xfm.ca.

0: 98.9 XFM, nothing but hits, a bit of sexual healing there from Marvin Gaye for you this morning. Welcome along to the mid-morning part of the day. It's Paul Kirwin till noon today. Getting ready for the weekend, the pancake sausage breakfast underway this weekend, coming up on Sunday, 9 till 12, at the Lion's Den at Highland Drive Extension. Of course, donations always gladly accepted at the door. And this time, they're raising money for the Antigonish Imagination Library. 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
2: XFM weather, calling for cloudy skies with rain this afternoon. Winds are going to be southerly 20 to 40. Temperatures today of 15. Rain will end overnight tonight with a chance of showers to follow. Winds gusting 50 up to 70 tonight along the coast. Low of 11. And tomorrow, chance of morning showers and sun and cloud in the afternoon. High of 17. 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

0: nothing but hits.
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0: Yep, we have her.
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0: And them. And who could forget him? 98.9, nothing but hits.

0: sold for this draw. Now, if they sell out, the tickets are going to go, or the draw, rather, is going to happen on May the 30th, which would be Saturday. You can pick up tickets from the parish office, foundation members, Red Lion Sport and Cycle, Visible Changes, also Monastery Petrocan, Macquarie's Farmers Save, to name a few.
1: 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What do they all have in common? They're going to be in Halifax Friday, June 26th, as part of the Halifax Music Festival.
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4: The following is a notice from the town of Antigonish. Construction on the Bay Street project continues on the east end of Main Street. Beginning Monday, traffic control will be in place each evening starting at 7 p.m., remaining in effect overnight until 7 a.m. These nightly traffic measures will continue through the week, concluding Friday morning. The town of Antigonish apologizes for any inconvenience this work may cause and appreciates your patience as they work to finish this project.
1: Thank you for joining us for the first day of the rest of your life. And we're happy to be along. 98.9. Nothing but hits.

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0: Premier Tim Houston has announced there will be a by-election in the new constituency of Cheticamp-Margaries, Pleasant Bay on June 23rd. All three major parties have chosen their candidates for the by-election. Claude Bourgeois for the PCs, Denny Cormier, the Liberals, and the NDP's Trevor Poirier. Early voting will take place from May 27th to June 3rd at the returning office at 51 Old Cabot Trail Road in Grand Etang. Legislation was introduced at Province House in February to create the new exceptional riding out of the existing Inverness electoral district. It follows a report of the Electoral Boundaries Commission released in January. A missing newborn in Halifax has been found dead. The search began after a 23-year-old woman who appeared to have recently given birth arrived at a local hospital in life-threatening condition on Friday night. On Sunday afternoon, police say the remains of an infant were found in a wooded area off Old Coach Road. A man and a woman who police say are related to the woman are charged with concealing the body of a child, obstruction, and indignity to a dead body. The House of Commons reconvenes today for the final stretch of sitting days before the summer recess, with a budget bill and conservative motion set for debate.
2: Conservative leader Pierre Poilievre says he plans to push for a debate on how the government handles First Nations land claims. Legislation to implement the spring economic update, which includes other measures like the police authority to search mail with a warrant, continues to work its way through the House of Commons. International politics will also be in play as Foreign Affairs Minister Anita Anand prepares to host her Chinese counterpart later this week. The first visit to Canada of its kind since 2016. Prime Minister Mark Carney heads to New York midweek to advance efforts to attract international investment to Canada. Brenda Molina Navidad, The Canadian Press.
0: And Ontario Cabinet Minister Caroline Mulroney has announced her resignation, citing a desire to start a new chapter. Mulroney says in a letter released today that her decision comes 2 years after the death of her father, former Prime Minister Brian Mulroney. She adds that now that she and her husband are empty nesters, it is time to step back from elected life. Mulroney was elected in 2018 as part of Premier Doug Ford's first government, and has served in a number of cabinet portfolios, including Attorney General, Transportation, Francophone Affairs, and currently President of the Treasury Board. XFM weather, Lacouette wind warning for northern Inverness County today. Cloudy, 5 to 10 millimeters of rain beginning this afternoon in the mainland. Chance of showers late this afternoon on Cape Breton. Fog patches developing this afternoon in the mainland. Winds increasing to gusts to 60 in the Cape Breton Highlands, and a high of 15, UV index moderate. Tonight, 15 to 25 millimeters of rain, fog patches dissipating overnight, windy with gusts of 50 near 70 along parts of the coast and near 90 in the Cape Breton Islands, and a low of 11. For tomorrow, cloudy with a chance of showers, sun and cloud developing on the mainland, and a high of 17 in the mainland near 12 on Cape Breton. UV index high in the mainland, moderate on Cape Breton. In New Glasgow, it's 15, and Port Hawkesbury, 13, and in Antigonish, it's 15 degrees. In XFM sports, in the NHL playoffs last night, it was Vegas rallying to beat Colorado 5-3. Colorado now trails that series 3-0. In the World Men's Hockey Championship in Switzerland, Canada over Slovakia 5-1. In baseball, the Jays fell to Pittsburgh 4-1. In the NBA playoffs, in the Western Conference Finals, San Antonio down Oklahoma City 103-82 to tie that series at 2. In the WNBA, Atlanta over Phoenix 98-80. Dallas beat New York 91-76 and Seattle over Washington 97-85. In the Canadian League Basketball League, Vancouver down Calgary 111-101, Niagara over Edmonton 101-99. In the Northern Super League, Halifax blanked Calgary 4-0. And the Canadian Premier League, it was Ottawa over Hamilton 2-1. Calgary over Pacific 3-0. It's 10:05, the most local news and sports anytime at 989xfm.ca.

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0: 99 XFM, nothing but hits. And Doug and the Slugs wrapping up a set of songs to help get us underway in this hour. Good Day to You, some Blue Rodeo in there too, Billy Joel, John Mellencamp, and still a lot of great music still to come our way here this morning as we get toward the 11 o'clock hour and noon. We've got a track from Tina Turner that's going to kickstart another set of songs for you next. We lost Tina on this date in 2023. I believe. Coming up this weekend, going to be the big sports show, the West Pictou Wildlife Association on Park Street in New Glasgow at the Blue Nose Curling Club. Want to know how to get there? It's exit 25 off the Trans-Canada Highway. They're located at 234 Park Street. Friday gets underway at 2 o'clock in the afternoon, runs until 8, and on Saturday they're going from 9 to 4. It's $5 to get in. Contact John for info at 902-485-6056 or Bob at 902-752-4523.
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3: XFM weather, calling for cloudy skies with rain this afternoon. Winds are going to be southerly 20 to 40. Temperatures today of 15. Rain will end overnight tonight with a chance of showers to follow. Winds gusting 50 up to 70 tonight along the coast. Low of 11. And tomorrow, chance of morning showers and sun and cloud in the afternoon. High of 17. 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

0: 98.9, nothing but hits. Saluting our listeners in Pleasant Bay. The Chicks, Shaboozy, Blue Rodeo, and the Barr Brothers. What do they all have in common? They're going to be in Halifax Friday, June 26th, as part of the Halifax Music Festival.
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0: 99 XFM, nothing but hits, and a track from Rock and Rod Stewart for you right there. Young Turks, good day to you. Welcome along to Monday, expecting some rain this afternoon. Well, the Chicks and Shaboozy, Blue Rodeo, the Barr Brothers, they are all going to be appearing at the Halifax Music Festival coming up, and that's going to be taking place on June 26th, so time running out on that one. And tickets are going kind of quickly on that one, too. We've got a pair of tickets we want to give away for that particular show. It's going to be for the Friday night edition. You can go to our website, 989xfm.ca. Click into the contest section, fill out the information. You're going to be in for the draw coming up June 18th. 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
3: The following is a notice from the town of Antigonish. The town would like to inform residents that on Monday, May 25th and Tuesday, May 26th, both lanes of traffic on West Street from James Street to Highland Drive will be closed for line painting and landscaping. There will be a detour in place via Fairview Street. Note, this work will be done weather permitting. If there is a change to the schedule, an update will be posted to the town's Facebook page and website.
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0: Good morning from the XFM newsroom. I'm Ken Kingston for Leslie's Finery.
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0: The town of Annick initial word of the tender for phase two of the West Street project to Harborside Construction Company for $672,762 plus tax. And the town received two submissions on the project. A release from the town states the next phase of this project includes upgrading the water system under the street, repaving the road, and installing new curbs and sidewalks. The project is due to start June 1st. Nova Scotia health officials say the emergency department at Strait Richmond Hospital in Evanston will remain closed until Wednesday at 8 a.m. The ED was scheduled to reopen on Tuesday. Virtual urgent care will be available on-site from 8 a.m. to 3 p.m. today and tomorrow. Anyone with urgent medical needs should call 911. For general health advice and information, call 811, a service offered 24 hours a day, 7 days a week by experienced registered nurses. The Mental Health and Addictions Crisis Line can be reached 24/7 by calling 1-888-429-8167. A volunteer fire department in Annapolis County says one of its firefighters suffered a sudden medical episode and died while trying to put out a fire. The Bridgetown Volunteer Fire Department says 40-year-old Alexandru Yoshita couldn't be revived despite efforts from colleagues near the community of Moshell, east of Annapolis Royal, on Thursday. The fire department says Yoshida spent his final moments surrounded by his peers and serving the community he cared so deeply about. Yoshida is survived by his wife and three young children. The House of Commons reconvenes today for the final stretch of sitting days before the summer recess, with a budget bill and a conservative motion set for debate.
3: Conservative leader Pierre Poilievre says he plans to push for a debate on how the government handles First Nations land claims. Legislation to implement the spring economic update, which includes other measures like the police authority to search mail with a warrant, continues to work its way through the House of Commons. International politics will also be in play as Foreign Affairs Minister Anita Anand prepares to host her Chinese counterpart later this week. The first visit to Canada of its kind since 2016. Prime Minister Mark Carney heads to New York midweek to advance efforts to attract international investment to Canada. Brenda Molina Navidad, The Canadian Press.
0: XFM weather, a Lacouette wind warning for northern Inverness County today. Cloudy, 5 to 10 millimeters of rain beginning this afternoon on the mainland. Chance of showers late this afternoon on Cape Breton. Fog patches developing this afternoon on the mainland. Winds increasing to gusts to 60 in the Cape Breton Highlands and a high of 15, UV index moderate. Tonight, 15 to 25 millimeters of rain. Fog patches dissipating overnight. Windy with gusts to 50 near 70 along parts of the coast and near 90 in the Cape Breton Highlands and a low of 11. Tomorrow, cloudy with a chance of showers. Sun and cloud developing on the mainland and a high of 17 in the mainland near 12 on Cape Breton. UV index high in the mainland, moderate on Cape Breton. In New Glasgow, it's 18, in Port Hawkesbury, 14, and in Antigonish, it's 16. In XFM Sports, in the Stanley Cup playoffs, it was Vegas rallying to beat Colorado 5-3. The Golden Knights now lead this series 3-0. At the World Men's Hockey Championship, Canada beat Slovakia 5-1. In baseball, the Blue Jays fell to Pittsburgh 4-1. In the NBA playoffs, it was San Antonio over Oklahoma City 103-82 to tie that series at 2. In the WNBA, it was Atlanta over Phoenix 82-80. Dallas down New York 91-76. Seattle beat Washington 97-85. In the Canadian League Basketball League, it was Vancouver over Calgary 111-101. Niagara over Edmonton 101-99. In the Northern Super League, Halifax blanked Calgary 4-0. While in the Canadian Premier League, it was Ottawa over Hamilton 2-1 and Calgary over Pacific 3-0. It's 11:05, the most local news and sports anytime at 98.9xfm.ca.

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1: XFM weather calling for cloudy skies with rain this afternoon. Winds are going to be southerly 20 to 40. Temperatures today at 15. Rain will end overnight tonight with a chance of showers to follow. Winds gusting 50 up to 70 tonight along the coast. Low of 11. And tomorrow, chance of morning showers and sun and cloud in the afternoon. High of 17. 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

0: 99 XFM, nothing but hits with April Wine right there back to 1971 and a song called Fast Train for you today. Well, you may have heard about this one on the news. The Camp Roderick Scout Camp was vandalized recently, and the committee is currently raising funds to help repair the damage at the camp and support necessary improvements so we can continue serving the local youth and their families, especially for the scouting movement. Donations can be made through their GoFundMe page, and that can be reached through Facebook or email camproderickns@gmail.com. That's camproderickns@gmail.com. And Camp Hour blanket badges are also available from committee members for $10 each. Proceeds going directly supporting the camp. Once again, that's for Camp Roderick to repair the vandalism that happened earlier in the month of May.
1: 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I'm Craig McDonald, reminding you of the annual Bonvue McDonald Rinks to Links Celebrity Golf Classic, Thursday, June 18th and Friday, June 19th. 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

0: 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All I want to do is make love to you. That is Heart. Wrapping up a set of songs for you this morning. Michael McDonald in there, too. And classic track from him. I keep forgetting. That's about my time today. 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
1: 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Olsen's work has been recorded by some of country music's biggest stars like Garth Brooks, Rascal Flatts, Billy Currington, The Judds, and many others. For more info, go to AntigonishMusicFestival.com.
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1: 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Nothing but hits.

0: Good afternoon from the XFM newsroom. I'm Ken Kingston for Leslie's Finery.
1: You can feel the change in the air. It's finally spring. And yes, it's telling us it's time to change our wardrobe. At Leslie's Finery, of course, we have your spring and summer pajamas and nightgowns, but we also have French dressing tops and bottoms, dresses from Papa Fashions and Today's Designer. 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Leslie's Finery, 145 Archimedes Street, New Glasgow. 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
0: The municipality of Inverness County has arranged another drinking water pickup for users of the Waycogama water system as a boil water advisory remains in place. The advisory was issued on Friday after a slight discoloration was detected in the water. Municipal officials say while there's been some progress on water testing results, work continues to investigate the cause of the issue. Residents can pick up drinking water at the Waycogama Volunteer Fire Department at 9519 Trans-Canada Highway from 3:30 to 6:30 today. Residents affected may collect 1 4-liter jug per person with a maximum of 3 jugs per household. The Town of Antigonish awarded the tender for Phase 2 of the West Street project to Harborside Construction Company for $672,762 plus tax. The town received 2 submissions on the project. A release from the town states the next phase of this project includes upgrading the water system under the street, repaving the road, and installing new curbs and sidewalks. The project is due to start on June 1st. Nova Scotia health officials say the emergency department at the Strait Richmond Hospital in Evanston will remain closed until Wednesday at 8 a.m. The ED was scheduled to reopen on Tuesday. Virtual urgent care will be available on site from 8 a.m. to 3 p.m. today and tomorrow. Anyone with urgent medical need should call 911. For general advice and information, call 811. A service offered 24 hours a day, 7 days a week by experienced registered nurses. The Mental Health and Addictions Crisis Line can be reached 24/7 by calling 1-888-429-8167. Premier Tim Houston has announced there will be a by-election in the new constituency of Cheticamp, Margaries, Pleasant Bay on June 23rd. All 3 major parties have chosen candidates for the by-election. Claude Bourgeois for the PCs, Denny Cormier, the Liberals, and the NDPs, Trevor Poirier. Early voting will take place from May 27th to June 3rd at the returning office at 51 Old Cabot Trail Road in Grand Etang. Legislation was introduced at Province House in February to create a new exceptional riding of the existing Inverness Electoral District. It follows a report of the Electoral Boundaries Commission released in January. Meantime, Nova Scotia Premier Tim Houston's government has dropped 10 percentage points in a new poll. The latest survey from Abacus Data has Houston's Progressive Conservatives at 38% support. And still tops in the province, been down significantly since the government introduced a deficit budget with significant program cuts. The NDP picked up 6 points to land at 31% support, followed by the Liberals, who are up 5 points to 23%. The union representing about 3,500 striking long-term care workers in the province say members will picket near Premier Tim Houston's State of the Province address this afternoon.
2: Krista Sweeney with the Canadian Union of Public Employees says Nova Scotia's government has a responsibility to listen to long-term care workers after 6 weeks on strike. The union is rejecting the province's claim that negotiators refused to return to bargaining over the weekend, calling the accusation false. The strike involves about 3,500 workers at 35 long-term care facilities, with wages remaining the key issue in the dispute. Now, the province has offered wage hikes, retroactive pay, pension access, and premium increases as part of its latest proposal. Families of residents say the strike has resulted in fewer baths, more falls, and dietary changes for loved ones in care. David Augustine, The Canadian Press.
0: And Nova Scotia RCMP have charged a 30-year-old man with manslaughter following the death of a man who was injured during a fight last week in Upper Muscadabit. Police say the 41-year-old victim was found in medical distress on May 20th and died later that day in hospital. Investigators determined the deceased had been involved in a physical altercation earlier in the day. The accused was arrested May 23rd and remains in custody. Weather is next for the Antigonish Co-op Country Store.
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0: XFM weather, lakes wet wind warning for northern Inverness County. Today, cloudy, 5 millimeters of rain beginning this afternoon in the mainland. Chance of showers late this afternoon on Cape Breton. Fog patches developing this afternoon in the mainland. Winds increasing to gusts of 60 in the Cape Breton Highlands and a high of 15, UV index moderate. Tonight, 15 to 25 millimeters of rain. Fog patches dissipating overnight. Windy with gusts 250 near 70 along parts of the coast and near 90 in the Cape Breton Highlands and a low of 11. Tomorrow, cloudy with a chance of showers, sun and cloud developing on the mainland, a high of 17 on the mainland, near 12 on Cape Breton. UV index high in the mainland, moderate on Cape Breton. The other for Wednesday, showers, high of 16 in the mainland, near 9 on Cape Breton. Thursday, showers on the mainland, cloudy with a chance of showers on Cape Breton, a high of 9. Showers for Friday and a high of 7 degrees. In New Glasgow, it is 19. In Port Hawkesbury, 16. And in Antigonish, it's 16.
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0: Here are today's funeral announcements. The death of Rita Benoit, Palmquette, occurred Friday in St. Martha's Regional Hospital. Visitation will be held Wednesday from 2 to 4 and 7 to 9 p.m. in C.L. Curry Funeral Home, 135 College Street, Antigonish. Funeral Mass will be held Thursday at 11 a.m. in St. Croix Church, Palmquette, with Father Dennis Lamy presiding. Burial will be in the Paris Cemetery at a later date. Memorial donations may be made to the Rita Benoit Bursary Fund. Funeral arrangements for the late Rita Benoit are under the direction of C.L. Curry Funeral Home, Antigonish. And the death of Ambrose Rogers of Black Avon, Antigonish County, occurred Thursday at home. Visitation will be held today from 7 to 9 p.m. and Tuesday from 2 to 4 and 7 to 9 p.m. in C.L. Curry Funeral Home, 135 College Street, Antigonish. Funeral Mass will be held Wednesday at 11 a.m. in Immaculate Conception Church, Heatherton, with Reverend Dennis Lamy presiding. Burial will be in the Paris Cemetery. Memorial donations may be made to the caravan at the R. K. McDonald Nursing Home, Diabetes Canada, or a charity of choice. Funeral arrangements for the late Ambrose Rogers are under the direction of C.L. Curry Funeral Home in Antigonish.
5: 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Curry Funeral Home, 135 College Street, Antigonish, serving your community since 1966.
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0: In XFM Sports, the Red Claws High Performance Challenge Hockey Showcase Tournament is coming to Antigonish June 26th to 28th. Dustin McGinnis, organizer and former coach of the Antigonish Junior B Bulldogs, says about a year ago, he and another coach created a female spring hockey team for players born in 2012-2013, who are the top of their age group in terms of skill and commitment levels. This year, after a lot of positive feedback, he says they created teams of players in the 2012, 2013, 2014, and 2016, made up of players from the Maritimes and Maine. He says there are several players from Antigonish involved.
7: Over the last few years, you know, you hear about all these tournaments happening in Quebec and New England and Ontario, these high performance, these high skilled kids, but nothing out east here. There's lots of programs here that will have tournaments for everybody, which is great, but there's nothing that is there for these kids that play these high levels of hockey and can get showcased. So we put together this tournament. We have teams coming from New England, Calgary, Ontario, Newfoundland, and PEI, Nova Scotia.
0: The event will also feature a panel discussion titled Her Path, Women in Hockey, set for June 27th, which will feature a live panel and discussion with players and coaches from the PWHL, U Sports, NCAA, prep schools, and European leagues. Most games of the showcase will take place at St. Evaques and a couple in New Glasgow. Three age levels are involved with 16 teams. There will be crossover games and championships on June 28th. The Montreal Canadiens will be back on home ice tonight after splitting the first two games of the NHL's Eastern Conference Final in Carolina. In the West, Vegas is a win away from sweeping Colorado. The Golden Knights will host Game 4 of that series tomorrow night. Toronto Maple Leafs forward Max Domi will be re-evaluated at the start of training camp after undergoing off-season surgery for an undisclosed issue. The team says he experienced complications following the procedure. Domi had 36 points in 80 games this past season. Canada captain Alphonso Davies is among 32 players invited to the national men's soccer team's final World Cup training camp despite recent hamstring issues. Head coach Jesse Marsh will use this week's camp in North Carolina before naming his World Cup roster Friday. Canada opens the tournament June 12th in Toronto against Bosnia-Herzegovina. Trey Savage, a rookie right-hander with the Jays, gets a start for Toronto tonight against the Miami Marlins. The Blue Jays are coming off a series win over Pittsburgh. Toronto is three games under the 500 mark, but is the only one game out of a wild card spot in the American League. It's 12:13, the most local news and sports anytime at 989xfm.ca.

0: Good afternoon, 98.9 XFM. Nothing but hits. Happy Monday, sitting at May the 25th, last Monday of May. My name's Shadow Cruz, along with you all this Monday afternoon. Bit of a gray day, I understand that, going into the start of this week here. But hey, we do need those showers. Obviously, I had some fires over the weekend. That's going to help out with that and keeping all those temperatures, as well as, you know, possible droughts and things like that. So let's look at this day as a good day. And remember that May showers bring June flowers, if we're accounting for inflation, that is, right? May showers bring June flowers, so let's enjoy this last week of May together. I've got more hits coming up this hour, kicking off with some Sandbox and Chantel coming up after the break.
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7: XFM weather. There's a less wet wind warning in effect for northern Inverness County this evening. For today, cloudy with rain beginning this afternoon. Some fog patches developing with wind south 20 to 40 kilometers per hour, except gusting to 60 over the Cape Breton Highlands. A high of 15 with UV index of moderate. About 15 to 25 millimeters of rain ending overnight, then cloudy with fog patches. Windy gusting up to 70 kilometers per hour along parts of the coast this evening, gusting up to 90 from Margaret Harbour to Bay St. Lawrence. A low of 8 to 11. For tomorrow, cloudy with a chance of showers in the morning, fog patches dissipating with wind northwest, 20 kilometers per hour, gusting to 40. A high of 17 for the mainland, plus 10 for Cape Breton, and a high UV index. And there's a look at your forecast on 98.9 XFM.

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1: 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So get your computer tuned up today. It's a lot less painful than kicking it. Computer Connection, 95 College Street, Antigonish, right behind the town hall, 863-3361.
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0: 1249 with some spoons and old emotions on 98.9 XFM. I tell you, something that brings back some old emotions is every year the Riverside International Speedway season opener. Nothing beats that, getting on out there and enjoying some live racing. And that's going to be happening for this Saturday, May 30th. Reminder that kids under 15 get in for free all season. So yes, the season opener will be happening for this Saturday with 12:30 getting those things underway, 2 o'clock with the box office opening and those rides getting underway for 3 p.m. Big show coming up for this Saturday, May the 30th, and camping will be free for this weekend as well. So go ahead, enjoy that, take that in. Should be a nice day for the race. I've got some sticks and Come Sail Away coming up.
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3: The following is a notice from the town of Antigonish. Construction on the Bay Street project continues on the east end of Main Street. Beginning Monday, traffic control will be in place each evening starting at 7 p.m., remaining in effect overnight until 7 a.m. These nightly traffic measures will continue through the week, concluding Friday morning. The town of Antigonish apologizes for any inconvenience this work may cause and appreciates your patience as they work to finish this project.
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0: Good afternoon from the XFM Newsroom. I'm Matt Draper. On May 23rd at approximately 7 p.m., Guysborough County District RCMP responded to a report of a person in distress in St. Francis Harbor. The person was located at a residence and safely taken into custody. Officers are not anticipating charges, and the investigation is concluded. Investigators who were on scene appreciated cooperation from the public, especially while Highway 344 was temporarily closed. The municipality of Inverness County arranged another drinking water pickup for users of the Waikagamo water system as a boil water advisory remains in place. The advisory was issued on Friday after a slight discoloration was detected in the water. Municipal officials say while there's been some progress in water testing results, work continues to investigate the cause of the issue. Residents can pick up drinking water at the Waikagamo Volunteer Fire Department at 9519 Trans-Canada Highway from 3:30 to 6:30 today. Residents affected may collect 1 4-liter jug per person with a maximum of 3 jugs per household. Nova Scotia health officials say the emergency department at the Strait Regiment Hospital in Evanston will remain closed until Wednesday at 8 a.m. The ED was scheduled to reopen on Tuesday. Virtual urgent care will be available on site from 8 a.m. to 3 p.m. today and tomorrow. Anyone with urgent medical needs should call 911. 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The Mental Health and Addictions Crisis Line can be reached 24/7 by calling 1-888-429-8167. The Nova Scotia government says new signal lights will reduce traffic delays at intersections on both sides of the Angus L. MacDonald Bridge. The traffic corridor is one of the busiest areas in the Halifax region. Public Works Minister Fred Tilley says the province will spend $700,000 to install adaptive traffic lights at 8 intersections. Adaptive signals use cameras with sensors to detect vehicle volumes and automatically adjust the timing of the lights. Prime Minister Mark Carney says the Alberta referendum is a, quote, dangerous bluff if people think it can be used as leverage to strengthen their position in future negotiations. Carney says he saw the effects of that firsthand when he was governor of the Bank of England after the Brexit vote. He added that people are still trying to undo damage from that decision a decade later. In XFM weather, there is a wind warning for northern Inverness. Today, cloudy, 5 millimeters of rain beginning this afternoon on the mainland. Chance of showers late this afternoon on Cape Breton. Fog patches developing this afternoon on the mainland. Winds increasing to gusts of 60 kilometers an hour in the Cape Breton Highlands with a high of 15 and a UV index of moderate. Tonight, 15 to 25 millimeters of rain. Fog patches dissipating overnight. Fog patches, windy with gusts to 50 kilometers an hour, near 70 kilometers an hour along the parts of the coast, near 90 kilometers an hour in the Cape Breton Highlands with a low of 11. Tomorrow, cloudy with a chance of showers, sun and cloud developing on the mainland, a high of 17 on the mainland, near 12 on Cape Breton with a UV index of high on the mainland, moderate on Cape Breton. Currently in New Glasgow, it's 19 degrees, in Port Hawkesbury it's 16 degrees, and in Antigonish it is 17 degrees. In XFM Sports, the Red Claws High Performance Challenge Hockey Showcase Tournament is coming to Antigonish in June 26th through the 28th. Dustin McGinnis, organizer and former coach of the Antigonish Junior B Bulldogs, said about a year ago he and another coach created a female spring hockey team for players born in 2012-2013 who are the top of their age group in terms of skill and commitment levels. This year, after a lot of positive feedback, he said they created 4 teams with players made up of players from the Maritimes and Maine. He said there are several players from Antigonish involved.
1: Over the last few years, you know, you hear about all these tournaments happening in Quebec and New England and Ontario for these high performance, these high skilled kids, but nothing out east here. There's lots of programs here that will have tournaments for everybody, which is great, but there's nothing that is there for these kids that play these high levels of hockey and can get showcased. So we put together this tournament. We have teams coming from New England, Calgary, Ontario, Newfoundland, and PEI, Nova Scotia.
0: The event will also feature a panel discussion titled Her Path, Women in Hockey, set for June 27th, which will feature a live panel and discussion with players and coaches from the PWHL, U Sports, NCAA, prep schools, and European leagues. Most of the games of the showcase will take place at St. Evex and a couple in New Glasgow. The Montreal Canadiens will be back on home ice after splitting the first two games of the NHL's Eastern Conference Final in Carolina. In the West, Vegas is a win away from sweeping Colorado. The Golden Knights will host Game 4 in that series tomorrow night. It's 105, the most local news and sports, anytime at 98.9xfm.ca.

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0: Jack Soul with Can't Stop on 98.9 XFM. Some Tom Cochran as well as Luke Bryan. Kenny Loggins kicking off your hour here. Have you got your tickets for Restoring the Cathedral Ceiling fundraiser raffle? That's the St. Ninian Parish Foundation draw for the Ford Bronco happening on June 27th. Tickets are only $50 and they're only selling 2,000 of these. I'm sure you've already purchased yours or multiples of them. You can get them at the parish office. And if you wanted to learn more about the murals and project itself, on Thursday, there's going to be a question and answer as well as a talk about the history and restoration of the murals at St. Ninian Cathedral Parish happening right there at St. Ninian's Place. You can attend that for free at 7 p.m. coming up for Thursday. I got more hits on the way with the Romantics coming up after the break.
1: The Chicks, Shaboozy, Blue Rodeo, and the Bar Brothers. What do they all have in common? They're going to be in Halifax Friday, June 26th, as part of the Halifax Music Festival.
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5: The following is a notice from the town of Antigonish. The town is advising residents that the back portion of Creighton Lane parking lot will be paved on Tuesday, May 26th. Parking in that area will be limited while the work is underway. Please use caution around crews and equipment. The town apologizes for any inconvenience this work may cause.
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10: XFM Weather. There's a less wet wind warning in effect for northern Inverness County this evening. For today, cloudy with rain beginning this afternoon. Some fog patches developing with wind south 20 to 40 kilometers per hour, except gusting to 60 over the Cape Breton Highlands. A high of 15 with the UV index of moderate. About 15 to 25 millimeters of rain ending overnight, then cloudy with fog patches. Windy gusting up to 70 kilometers per hour along parts of the coast this evening, gusting up to 90 from Margaret Harbor to Bay St. Lawrence. A low of 8 to 11. For tomorrow, cloudy with a chance of showers in the morning, fog patches dissipating with wind northwest, 20 kilometers per hour, gusting to 40. A high of 17 for the mainland, plus 10 for Cape Breton, and a high UV index. And there's a look at your forecast on 98.9 XFM.

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3: The following is a notice from the town of Antigonish. The town would like to inform residents that on Monday, May 25th and Tuesday, May 26th, both lanes of traffic on West Street from James Street to Highland Drive will be closed for line painting and landscaping. There will be a detour in place via Fairview Street. Note, this work will be done weather permitting. If there is a change to the schedule, an update will be posted to the town's Facebook page and website.
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0: Coming up for Sunday is the Lion's Pancake and Sausage Breakfast. Absolutely delicious. The donations at the door will go to the local Antigonish Imagination Library, something that we are proud to take part in, and happy that the Lions are going to help out with that as well. The Lion's Den, 13 Highland Drive Extension, will be putting on this pancake breakfast from 9 until noon. So if you sleep in, you can still get in. That's going to be happening for Sunday right there at the Lion's Den, 13 Highland Drive Extension. Possibly, I don't want to jinx it, might be the last one. They might have one more that happens at the end of the month, but they usually take the summer off as well. So get in on this. It's absolutely delicious.
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Good afternoon from the XFM Newsroom. I'm Matt Draper. The town of Antigonish awarded the tender for phase two of the West Street project to Harborside Construction Company for over $672,000 plus tax. The town received two submissions on the project. A release from the town states the next phase of this project includes upgrading the water system under the street, repaving the road, and installing new curbs and sidewalks. The project is due to start June 1st. Firefighters in Antigonish County had to contend with a couple of wilderness fires over the weekend. On Saturday afternoon, firefighters were called to a brush fire near Dunmore after receiving multiple reports of smoke in the area off Highway 316. That fire was extinguished several hours later. Firefighters responded to a forest fire off Fairmont Road Sunday afternoon. It was later brought under control. It started as a four-wheeler fire in the woods. Two Halifax people were charged following the discovery of a newborn's remains in a wooded area on the outskirts of the city. Halifax Regional Police say they were called to a hospital on Friday night after a 23-year-old woman showed up in poor condition, and doctors determined she had recently given birth, prompting a search for the infant. The search started at a residence on Willett Street in the city's west end and concluded Sunday when searchers found remains in the Prospect Road area southwest of the downtown. 23-year-old Sukhpreet Singh, a relative of the woman, and his wife, 26-year-old Ramadan Deep Kaur, were charged with concealing the body of a child, obstruction, and improperly or indecently interfering with a human body. Nova Scotia Premier Tim Houston's government has dropped 10 percentage points in a new poll. The latest survey by Abacus Data shows Houston's Progressive Conservatives at 38% support. That still tops in the province, but down significantly since the government introduced a deficit budget with significant program cuts. The NDP picked up 6 points to land at 31%, followed by the Liberals, who were up 5 points to 25%. In XFM weather, there is a Lisuet's wind warning for northern Inverness. Today, cloudy, 5 millimeters of rain beginning this afternoon on the mainland. Chance of showers late this afternoon on Cape Breton. Fog patches developing this afternoon on the mainland. Winds increasing to gusts of 60 kilometers an hour in the Cape Breton Highlands with a high of 15 and a UV index of moderate. Tonight, 15 to 25 millimeters of rain, fog patches dissipating overnight, fog patches windy with gusts to 50 kilometers an hour, near 70 kilometers an hour along parts of the coast, and near 90 kilometers an hour in the Cape Breton Highlands with a low of 11. Tomorrow, cloudy with a chance of showers, sun and cloud developing on the mainland, high of 17 on the mainland, near 12 on Cape Breton with a UV index of high on Cape Breton and moderate on Cape Breton. Currently in New Glasgow, it's 19 degrees, in Port Hawkesbury it's 16 degrees, and in Antigonish it is 17 degrees. In XFM Sports, the Montreal Canadiens are back on home ice tonight after splitting the first two games of the NHL's Eastern Conference Final in Carolina. In the West, Vegas is a win away from sweeping Colorado. The Golden Knights will host Game 4 in that series tomorrow night. Canada captain Alphonso Davies is among 32 players invited to the national men's soccer team's final World Cup training camp despite recent hamstring injuries. Head coach Jesse Marsh will use this week's camp in North Carolina before naming his World Cup roster on Friday. Canada opens the tournament June 12th in Toronto against Bosnia-Herzegovina. The Cleveland Cavaliers are in must-win mode. They need a victory at home tonight to force a fifth game in their Eastern Conference final against New York. The Knicks are looking to reach the NBA Finals for the first time since 1999. It's 204, the most local news and sports, anytime at 98.9xfm.ca.

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0: Good afternoon with the jitters, closer every day on 98.9 XFM. And as we draw closer to the end of the week, I know it's only the start of the week, the Antiish Legion Chase the Ace jackpot will be hopefully going by time this Friday comes. It's at $32,000 plus, to be exact, $32,107 is set to go for this May 29th. Well, hopefully to go, of course. There's 34 cards. I wish you luck. And all you have to do is find that ace. 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McDonald's Convenience, McGinnis Barbershop, Canadian Tire Gas Bar, and McDonald Chrysler. 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
1: XFM weather. There's a less wet wind warning in effect for northern Inverness County this evening. For today, cloudy with rain beginning this afternoon. Some fog patches developing with wind south 20 to 40 kilometers per hour, except gustiness 60 over the Cape Breton Highlands. A high of 15 with UV index of moderate. About 15 to 25 millimeters of rain ending overnight, then cloudy with fog patches. Windy, gusting up to 70 kilometers per hour along parts of the coast this evening, gusting up to 90 for Marguerite Harbor to Bay St. Lawrence. A low of 8 to 11. For tomorrow, cloudy with a chance of showers in the morning, fog patches dissipating with wind northwest, 20 kilometers per hour, gust to 40. A high of 17 for the mainland, plus 10 for Cape Breton, and a high UV index. And there's a look at your forecast on 98.9 XFM.

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4: 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Nothing But Hits.

0: Some Savage Garden with I Want You on 98.9 XFM. This Saturday and Friday is the 26th annual West Pictou Wildlife Association Sports Show. That's going to be happening at the Blue Nose Curling Club, 234 Park Street in New Glasgow. And admission is only $5 for this. On Friday, it's happening from 2 to 8 p.m. And then Saturday, it's more of a morning, midday thing from 9 until 4. Again, it's the 26th annual sports show. West Pictou Wildlife Association putting this on. And the contacts for this is John and Bob at 902-485-6056. And just give them a call if you need some more information in regards to that. We've got your information news update coming up, as well as some more hits with Max Webster and George Canyon along the way.
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0: Good afternoon from the XFM Newsroom. I'm Matt Draper. On May 23rd at approximately 7 p.m., Guysborough County District RCMP responded to a report of a person in distress in St. Francis Harbor. The person was located at a residence and safely taken into custody. Officers are not anticipating charges and the investigation is concluded. Investigators who were on scene appreciated cooperation from the public, especially while Highway 344 was temporarily closed. The municipality of Inverness County has arranged another drinking water pickup for users of the Waikagama water system as a boil water advisory remains in place. The advisory was issued on Friday after a slight discoloration was detected in the water. Municipal officials say while there's been some progress in water testing results, work continues to investigate the cause of the issue. Residents can pick up drinking water at the Waikagama Volunteer Fire Department at 9519 Trans-Canada Highway from 3:30 to 6:30 today. Residents affected may collect 1 4-liter jug per person with a maximum of 3 jugs per household. Nova Scotia health officials say the emergency department at the Strait Regiment Hospital in Evanston will remain closed until Wednesday at 8 a.m. The ED was scheduled to reopen on Tuesday. Virtual urgent care will be available on site from 8 a.m. to 3 p.m. today and tomorrow. Anyone with urgent medical needs should call 911. For general health advice and information, call 811, a service offered 24 hours a day, 7 days a week by experienced registered nurses. The Mental Health and Addictions Crisis Line can also be reached 24/7 by calling 1-888-429-8167. The Nova Scotia government says new signal lights will reduce traffic delays at intersections on both sides of the Angus L. MacDonald Bridge. The traffic corridor is one of the busiest areas in the Halifax region. Public Works Minister Fred Tilley says the province will spend $700,000 to install adaptive traffic lights at 8 intersections. In XFM weather, there is a wind warning for northern Inverness. Today, cloudy with rain beginning this afternoon on the mainland. Chance of showers late this afternoon on Cape Breton. Fog patches developing in the afternoon on the mainland. Winds increasing to gusts of 60 kilometers an hour on the Cape Breton Highlands with a high of 15 and a UV index of moderate. Tonight, 15 to 25 millimeters of rain. Fog patches, windy with gusts to 50 kilometers an hour, near 70 kilometers an hour along parts of the coast, and near 90 kilometers an hour in the Cape Breton Highlands with a low of 11. Tomorrow, cloudy with a chance of showers, sun and cloud developing on the mainland, high of 17 on the mainland, near 12 on Cape Breton with a UV index of high on the mainland, moderate on Cape Breton. Currently in New Glasgow, it's 19 degrees, in Port Hawkesbury it's 16 degrees, and in Antigonish it is 17 degrees. In XFM Sports, the Red Claws High Performance Challenge Hockey Showcase Tournament is coming to Antigonish June 26th through the 28th. Dustin McGinnis, organizer and former coach of the Antigonish Junior B Bulldogs, said about a year ago he and another coach created a spring female hockey team for players born in 2012 who are at the top of their age groups in terms of skill and commitment levels. After a lot of feedback, they created more teams this year with players from the Maritimes and Maine. He said there are several players from Antigonish involved.
1: Over the last few years, you know, you hear about all these tournaments happening in Quebec and New England and Ontario for these high performance, these high skilled kids, but nothing out east here. There's lots of programs here that will have tournaments for everybody, which is great, but there's nothing that is there for these kids that play these high levels of hockey and can get showcased. So we put together this tournament. We have teams coming from New England, Calgary, Ontario, Newfoundland, and PEI, Nova Scotia.
0: The event will also feature a panel discussion titled Her Path, Women in Hockey, set for June 27th, which will feature a live panel and discussion with players and coaches from the PWHL, youth sports, NCAA, prep schools, and European leagues. Most games of the showcase will take place at St. Evex with a couple in New Glasgow. The Montreal Canadiens will be back on home ice tonight after splitting the first two games of the NHL's Eastern Conference Final in Carolina. In the West, Vegas is a win away from sweeping Colorado. The Golden Knights are hosting Game 4 in that series tomorrow night. It's 3:04, the most local news and sports, anytime at 98.9xfm.ca.

Connecting Cape Breton Island and mainland Nova Scotia since 1943. 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Nothing but hits.

0: Meet Me in the Middle by The Arrows on 98.9 XFM. Dustin Lynch and The Clash before that. Rock the Casbah, of course. And the Anakinish Kinsmen Radio Bingo. That is set to go this weekend. $16,000 up for grabs. Has to go. It's the final bingo of the season. Now make sure you're getting your booklets there. $3 per booklet. In Canso, you got Down Home Wholesale. That's 143 Main Street in Canso. Country Harbor's got the Smoky Hollow General Store and Guysborough Man's Independent Grocer. Make sure you get those available and ready because they probably will sell out just because the jackpot being $16,000 has to go this upcoming weekend. I wish you luck and hopefully you'll be $16,000 richer come Sunday morning. I've got Barney Bentall and Howard Jones after the break.
1: The Chicks, Shaboozy, Blue Rodeo, and the Barr Brothers. What do they all have in common? They're going to be in Halifax Friday, June 26th, as part of the Halifax Music Festival.
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4: The following is a notice from the town of Antigonish. The town is advising residents that the back portion of Creighton Lane parking lot will be paved on Tuesday, May 26th. Parking in that area will be limited while the work is underway. Please use caution around crews and equipment. The town apologizes for any inconvenience this work may cause.
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5: XFM weather. There's a less wet wind warning in effect for northern Inverness County this evening. For today, cloudy with rain beginning this afternoon. Some fog patches developing with wind south 20 to 40 kilometers per hour, except gusting to 60 over the Cape Breton Highlands. A high of 15 with UV index of moderate. About 15 to 25 millimeters of rain ending overnight, then cloudy with fog patches. Windy, gusting up to 70 kilometers per hour along parts of the coast this evening, gusting up to 90 from Margaret Harbor to Bay St. Lawrence. A low of 8 to 11. For tomorrow, cloudy with a chance of showers in the morning, fog patches dissipating with wind northwest, 20 kilometers per hour gust to 40. A high of 17 for the mainland, plus 10 for Cape Breton, and a high UV index. And there's a look at your forecast on 98.9 XFM.

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0: John Mellencamp with Jack and Diane, going back to 1982, number one on 98.9 XFM. Make sure that you're registering for the McDonald Chrysler Shootout. That is going to be happening June 13th and 14th. June on the way right away here. 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You can get some more information at Pro Shop at AnaganishGolfClub.ns.ca if you're an email person, or give them a call, 902-863-4797. 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Two-man scramble included there at the McDonald Chrysler Shootout for June 13th and 14th. Matt Dripper's on his way for 4 p.m. with your information news update. You stick around.
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1: The following is a notice from the town of Antigonish. Construction on the Bay Street project continues on the east end of Main Street. Beginning Monday, traffic control will be in place each evening starting at 7 p.m., remaining in effect overnight until 7 a.m. These nightly traffic measures will continue through the week, concluding Friday morning. The town of Antigonish apologizes for any inconvenience this work may cause and appreciates your patience as they work to finish this project.
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0: Good afternoon from the XFM Newsroom. I'm Matt Draper for Leslie's Finery.
1: You can feel the change in the air. It's finally spring. And yes, it's telling us it's time to change our wardrobe. At Leslie's Finery, of course, we have your spring and summer pajamas and nightgowns, but we also have French dressing tops and bottoms, dresses from Papa Fashions and Today's Designer. 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
0: In XFM News, the town of Antigonish awarded the tender for Phase 2 of the West Street project to Harborside Construction Company for over $672,000 plus tax. The town received two submissions on the project. A release from the town states the next phase of this project includes upgrading the water system under the street, repaving the road, and installing new curbs and sidewalks. The project is due to start June 1st. Firefighters in Antigonish County had to contend with a couple of wildfires over the weekend. On Saturday afternoon, firefighters were called to a brush fire near Dunmore after receiving multiple reports of smoke in the area off Highway 316. That fire was extinguished several hours later. Firefighters responded to a forest fire off Fairmont Road Sunday afternoon and was later brought under control. It started as a four-wheeler fire in the woods. Two people in Halifax were charged following the discovery of a newborn's remains in a wooded area on the outskirts of the city. Halifax Regional Police say they were called to a hospital Friday night after a 23-year-old woman showed up in poor condition, and doctors determined she had recently given birth, prompting a search for the infant. The search started at a residence on Willett Street in the city's west end and concluded Sunday when searchers found remains in the Prospect Road area southwest of the downtown. 23-year-old Sukhpreet Singh, a relative of the woman, and his wife, 26-year-old Ramandeep Kaur, are charged with concealing the body of a child, obstruction, and improperly or indecently interfering with a human body. Nova Scotia RCMP are asking the public for help locating a 79-year-old man. He was last seen December 25th, 2025, when he told loved ones that he planned to travel out of Nova Scotia. The 5'8" and approximately 140-pound man was reported missing over the weekend and has a gray 2008 Jeep Liberty with Nova Scotia license plate. Anyone with information about the missing man is being asked to contact police. In XFM weather tonight, 15 to 25 millimeters of rain, fog patches, windy with gusts to 50 kilometers an hour, near 70 kilometers an hour along parts of the coast, and near 90 kilometers an hour in the Cape Breton Highlands with a low of 11. Tomorrow, cloudy with a chance of showers, sun and cloud developing on the mainland, high 17 on the mainland, near 12 on Cape Breton, with a UV index of high on the mainland, moderate on Cape Breton. Currently in Glasgow, it's 17 degrees, in Port Hawkesbury, it's 15 degrees, and in Antigonish, it is 16 degrees. In XFM Sports, the Montreal Canadiens will be back on home ice tonight after splitting the first two games of the NHL's Eastern Conference Final in Carolina. In the West, Vegas is a win away from sweeping Colorado. The Golden Knights will host Game 4 in that series tomorrow night. Canada captain Alphonso Davies is among 32 players invited to the national men's soccer team's final World Cup training camp despite recent hamstring injuries. Head coach Jesse Marsh will use this week's camp in North Carolina before naming his World Cup roster on Friday. Canada opens the tournament June 12th in Toronto against Bosnia-Herzegovina. The Cleveland Cavaliers are in a must-win mode. They need a victory at home tonight to force a Game 5 in their Eastern Conference Final against New York. The Knicks are looking to reach the NBA Finals for the first time since 1999. The West Final between San Antonio and Oklahoma City is tied at two games apiece. It's 4:04, the most local news and sports, anytime at 98.9xfm.ca.

0: Paul Janz with Close My Eyes on 98.9 XFM. 419 this Monday, May the 25th, and it's time to take a look at On the Town. 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
0: XFM weather, about 15 to 25 millimeters of rain this evening. Fog patches developing with wind gusting up to 70 kilometers per hour along parts of the coast, up to 90 along Marguerite Harbor to Bay St. Lawrence, an overnight low of 9 degrees. For tomorrow, cloudy with a chance of showers in the morning, becoming a mix of sun and cloud in the afternoon. Fog patches dissipating with wind northwest 20 to 40 kilometers per hour, a high of 17, and a UV index of moderate. Partly cloudy for the evening with a chance of showers. Northwest wind gusting up to 40 kilometers per hour, becoming light overnight with a low of +5. And there's a look at your forecast on 98.9 XFM.

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3: XFM weather. There's a less wet wind warning in effect for northern Inverness County this evening. About 15 to 25 millimeters of rain ending overnight, then cloudy with fog patches. Wind gusting up to 70 kilometers per hour along parts of the coast this evening, gusting up to 90 from Margaret Harbor to Bay St. Lawrence. A low of 8 to 11. For tomorrow, cloudy with a chance of showers in the morning, some fog patches dissipating. Wind northwest 20 to 40 kilometers per hour, a high of 17 on the mainland, on plus 10 for Cape Breton with a high UV index. Mainly cloudy with a chance of showers for the evening. East winds becoming light near midnight with a low of plus 3. And there's a look at your forecast on 98.9 XFM.

0: Diesel with Sausalito Summer Night on 98.9 XFM. Some High Valley with She's With Me before that. And as you're watching the clock for 5 o'clock, make sure that you're heading over to Facebook. That's 98.9 XFM announcers. Comment, like, and share, because tomorrow during 4 and 5 p.m. I get to give away a party for 10 brought to you by Pita Pit and Goji's. The only way to qualify for that is to comment, like, and share right there on Facebook. And that's 98.9 XFM announcers. More hits along the way here before 5 o'clock. Quitting Time's on the way. You got some Crowded House, Trooper, and Leo Sayer all coming up before 5.
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1: In XFM News, the Southwest Nova RCMP Major Crime Unit is investigating a suspicious death in Antigonish County. On May 21st, at approximately 7 p.m., Antigonish County District RCMP responded to a report of a deceased 42-year-old man located outside on Arthur's Point Lane in West Arm Tracadie. Investigators are working with the Nova Scotia Medical Examiner Service to determine the manner of death. The investigation is ongoing, led by Southwest Nova MCU. Further information will be shared as available. On May 23rd, at approximately 7 p.m., Guysborough County District RCMP responded to a report of a person in distress in St. Francis Harbor. The person was located at a residence and safely taken into custody. Officers are not anticipating charges, and the investigation is concluded. Investigators who were on scene appreciated cooperation from the public, especially while Highway 344 was temporarily closed. The municipality of Inverness County has arranged another drinking water pickup for users of the Waikagamo water system as a boil water advisory remains in place. The advisory was issued on Friday after a slight discoloration was detected in the water. Municipal officials say while there's been some progress in water testing results, work continues to investigate the cause of the issue. Residents can pick up drinking water at the Waikagamo Volunteer Fire Department at 3519 Trans-Canada Highway from 3:30 to 6:30 today. Residents affected may collect one 4-liter jug per person, the maximum of 3 jugs per household. Nova Scotia health officials say the emergency department at the Strait Richmond Hospital in Evanston will remain closed until Wednesday at 8 a.m. The ED was scheduled to reopen on Tuesday. Virtual urgent care will be available on site from 8 a.m. to 3 p.m. today and tomorrow. Anyone with urgent medical needs should call 911. For general health advice and information, call 811, service offered 24 hours a day, 7 days a week by experienced registered nurses. The Mental Health and Addictions Crisis Line can be reached 24/7 by calling 1-888-429-8167. Town of Antigonish officials say both lanes of traffic on West Street from James Street to Highland Drive will be closed for line painting and landscaping today and tomorrow. A detour will be in place on Fairview Street. The work will be done weather permitting. If there's a change to the schedule, an update will be posted on the town's social media. Firefighters in Antigonish County had to contend with a couple of wilderness fires over the weekend. On Saturday afternoon, firefighters were called to a brush fire near Dunmore after receiving multiple reports of smoke in the area off Highway 316. That fire was extinguished several hours later. Firefighters responded to a forest fire off Fairmont Road Sunday afternoon. It was brought under control later. It started as a 4-wheeler fire in the woods. Members of the union representing about 3,500 striking long-term care workers in Nova Scotia held a demonstration near Tim Houston's State of the Province address today. The Canadian Union of Public Employees says Houston's government has a responsibility to listen to the workers who gathered outside the Halifax Convention Center today. Over the weekend, the union rejected the provincial government's claim that union negotiators refused to return to the bargaining table. The opening members at 35 long-term care facilities have been on strike for 6 weeks, with pay being the main reason in the labor dispute. Nova Scotia RCMP are asking the public for help locating a 79-year-old man. He was last seen on December 25, 2025, when he told loved ones that he planned to travel out of Nova Scotia. The 5'8" and approximately 140-pound man was reported missing over the weekend and has a gray 2008 Jeep Liberty with Nova Scotia license plate. Anyone with information about the missing man is being asked to contact the police. The federal government will use a $317 million budget allocation to add leased planes and helicopters to help provinces and territories respond to wildfires this summer. The government says 10 new firefighting planes and helicopters will boost national firefighting surge capacity by increasing provincial and territorial access to aircraft during periods of intense wildfire activity. Emergency Management Minister Eleanor of Olovshevsky says wildfire agencies will be able to request the use of 4 air tankers, 1 spotter plane, and 5 heavy lift helicopters. The grave of a Canadian soldier from the First World War has been identified at a cemetery in France. The Department of National Defense says a previously unidentified grave belongs to Sergeant Norman McLennan. The headstone at the Courcelette British Cemetery in northern France can now be rededicated to McLennan in a ceremony. McLennan enlisted in the Royal Canadian Regiment in Quebec in 1905, but conflicting data on his exact date of birth suggests he may have been underage at the time. Weather is next for T&B Plumbing, Heating, and Air.
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1: In XFM weather, there is a wind warning for northern Inverness. Tonight, periods of rain ending after midnight, then cloudy with a chance of showers with 15 to 25 millimeters of rain for the mainland. Cloudy with a chance of showers followed by 15 to 25 millimeters of rain for Cape Breton. Fog patches developing, winds gusting to 50 kilometers an hour, up to 70 kilometers an hour along parts of the coast, up to 90 kilometers an hour in the Cape Breton Highlands with a low of 9. Tomorrow, cloudy with a chance of showers in the morning, then sun and cloud in the afternoon for the mainland. Cloudy with a chance of showers for Cape Breton with a high of 17 and a UV index of moderate. In the extended forecast, Wednesday, showers with a high of 9. Thursday, showers with a high of 9. And Friday, cloudy with a chance of showers for the mainland. Showers for Cape Breton with a high of 7. Currently in New Glasgow, it's 16 degrees. In Pradoxbury, it's 13 degrees. And in Antigonish, it is 14 degrees.
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1: Here are today's funeral announcements. The death of Rita Benoit of Pumpkit occurred Friday in St. Martha's Regional Hospital. Visitation will be held Wednesday from 2 to 4 and 7 to 9 p.m. in Seal Curry Funeral Home, 135 College Street, Antigonish. Funeral Mass will be held Thursday at 11 a.m. in St. Croix Church, Pumpkit, with Father Dennis Leamy presiding. Burial will be in the parish cemetery at a later date. Memorial donations may be made to the Rita Benoit Bursary Fund. Funeral arrangements for the late Rita Benoit are under the direction of Seal Curry Funeral Home, Antigonish. The death of Ambrose Rogers of Blackavon, Antigonish County, occurred Thursday at home. Visitation will be held today from 7 to 9 p.m. and Tuesday from 2 to 4 and 7 to 9 p.m. in C.L. Curry Funeral Home, 135 College Street, Antigonish. Funeral Mass will be held Wednesday at 11 a.m. in Immaculate Conception Church, Heatherton, with Reverend Dennis Leamy presiding. Burial will be in the parish cemetery. Memorial donations may be made to the care van at the R.K. MacDonald Nursing Home, Diabetes Canada, or a charity of choice. Funeral arrangements for the late Ambrose Rogers are under the direction of C.L. Curry Funeral Home, Antigonish.
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1: 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Dustin McGinnis, organizer and former coach of the Antigonish Junior B Bulldogs, Said about a year ago, he and another coach created a female spring hockey team for players born in 2012 and 2013, who were the top of their age group in terms of skill and commitment levels. This year, after a lot of positive feedback, they created more teams made up of players from the Maritimes and Maine. He said there are several players from Antigonish involved.
7: Over the last few years, you know, you hear about all these tournaments happening in Quebec and New England and Ontario for these high performance, these high skilled kids, but nothing out east here. There's lots of programs here that will have tournaments for everybody, which is great, but there's nothing that is there for these kids that play these high levels of hockey and can get showcased. So we put together this tournament. We have teams coming from New England, Calgary, Ontario, Newfoundland, and PEI, Nova Scotia.
1: The event will also feature a panel discussion titled Her Path, Women in Hockey, set for June 27th. We'll feature a live panel and discussion with players and coaches from the PWHL, U Sports, NCAA, prep schools, and European leagues. Most of the games of the showcase will take place at Cinevex, with a couple in New Glasgow. The Montreal Canadiens will be back on home ice tonight after splitting the first two games of the NHL's Eastern Conference Final in Carolina. In the West, Vegas is a win away from sweeping Colorado. The Golden Knights will host Game 4 in that series tomorrow night. It's 5:11, the most local news and sports, anytime at 98.9xfm.ca.

0: Go West and King of Wishful Thinking on 98.9 XFM. Good evening. My name's Shadow. Cruising along with you all this Monday, May the 25th today. The Camp Roderick Committee is currently raising some funds to help repair the damage at the camp and support necessary improvements so it can continue to serve local youth and their families. If you want to support this, you can do so at their GoFundMe page, or they can be reached through their Facebook page, or simply by emailing camproderickns@gmail.com. They're also offering the campfire blanket badges available from committee members for $10 each, and all those proceeds will directly support the camp. Again, that's the Camp Roderick Committee helping support those funds to help repair the damage at the camp. You might have heard about that. So go ahead and support them in any way that you absolutely can. Amanda Marshall's coming up.
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4: The following is a notice from the town of Antigonish. The town is advising residents that the back portion of Creighton Lane parking lot will be paved on Tuesday, May 26th. Parking in that area will be limited while the work is underway. Please use caution around crews and equipment. The town apologizes for any inconvenience this work may cause.
0: XFM weather. There's a less wet wind warning in effect for northern Inverness County this evening. About 15 to 25 millimeters of rain ending overnight, then cloudy with fog patches. Wind gusting up to 70 kilometers per hour along parts of the coast this evening, gusting up to 90 from Margaret Harbour to Bay St. Lawrence. A low of 8 to 11. For tomorrow, cloudy with a chance of showers in the morning, some fog patches dissipating. Wind northwest 20 to 40 kilometers per hour, a high of 17 on the mainland, on plus 10 for Cape Breton with a high UV index. Mainly cloudy with a chance of showers for the evening. East winds becoming light near midnight with a low of plus 3. And there's a look at your forecast on 98.9 XFM.

0: Remember your first kiss? Mwah! The movie date? 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

0: ABBA and the name of the game on 98.9 XFM. And remember, there's a call for volunteers in regards to the Special Olympics. That's going to be happening at St. Fex University July 3rd to the 5th. So next weekend, get ready for that. If you want some more information, you can go to specialolympicsns.ca and email Krista Wadman-Quadman at special, or rather, sorry, Krista Wadman. Her email is kwadman at specialolympicsns.ca. 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
0: XFM weather. There's a less wet wind warning in effect for northern Inverness County this evening. About 15 to 25 millimeters of rain ending overnight, then cloudy with fog patches. Wind gusting up to 70 kilometers per hour along parts of the coast this evening, gusting up to 90 from Margaret Harbour to Bay St. Lawrence. A low of 8 to 11. For tomorrow, cloudy with a chance of showers in the morning, some fog patches dissipating. Wind northwest 20 to 40 kilometers per hour, a high of 17 on the mainland, on plus 10 for Cape Breton with a high UV index. Mainly cloudy with a chance of showers for the evening. East winds becoming light near midnight with a low of plus 3. And there's a look at your forecast on 98.9 XFM.

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0: Johnny Reed with People Like You on 98.9 XFM. Nothing but hits. Good evening. It's been a pleasure cruising along with you. My name's Shadow. Get to do it again tomorrow, of course, where we're doing the Party for 10, brought to you by Pita Pit and Goji's. Lots of other things to give away, and we get to enjoy ourselves on a Tuesday together. Of course, your country top 40 is coming up after 6 o'clock, as well as a couple more hits, including some Katy Perry, and you have Matt Draper for 6 p.m. with your information news update. I'll be talking with you guys tomorrow, and you have yourself a great evening.
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0: Good evening from the XFM Newsroom. I'm Matt Draper. The Southwest Nova RCMP Major Crime Unit is investigating a suspicious death in Antigonish County. On May 21st at approximately 7 p.m., Antigonish County District RCMP responded to a report of a deceased 42-year-old man located outside on Arthur's Point Lane in West Arm, Tracadie. Investigators are working with the Nova Scotia Medical Examiner's Service to determine the manner of death. The investigation is ongoing, led by Southwest Nova MCU. Further information will be shared as available. On May 23rd at approximately 7 p.m., Guysborough County District RCMP responded to a report of a person in distress in St. Francis Harbor. The person was located at a residence and safely taken into custody. Officers are not anticipating charges and the investigation is concluded. Investigators who were on scene appreciated cooperation from the public, especially while Highway 344 was temporarily closed. Nova Scotia health officials say the emergency department at the Strait Regiment Hospital in Evanston will remain closed until Wednesday at 8 a.m. The ED was scheduled to reopen on Tuesday. Virtual urgent care will be available on site from 8 a.m. to 3 p.m. today and tomorrow. 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In XFM weather, there is a wind warning for Northern Inverness. Tonight, periods of rain ending after midnight, then cloudy with a chance of showers with 15 to 25 millimeters of rain for the mainland. Cloudy with a chance of showers, followed by 15 to 25 millimeters of rain for Cape Breton. Fog patches developing, winds gusting to 50 kilometers an hour, up to 70 kilometers an hour along parts of the coast, and 90 kilometers an hour in the Cape Breton Highlands with a low of 9. Tomorrow, cloudy with a chance of showers in the morning, then sun and cloud in the afternoon for the mainland. Cloudy with a chance of showers for Cape Breton with a high of 17 and a UV index of moderate. Currently in New Glasgow, it's 10 degrees. It's 14 degrees. In Pradoxbury, it's 10 degrees. And in Antigonish, it is 13 degrees. In XFM Sports, the Red Claws High Performance Challenge Hockey Tournament Showcase is coming to Antigonish June 26th through the 28th. Dustin McGinnis, organizer and former coach of the Antigonish Junior B Bulldogs, said about a year ago he and another coach created a female spring hockey team for players born in 2012-2013, were at the top of their age group in terms of skill and commitment levels. This year, after a lot of positive feedback, he said they created more teams made up of players from the Maritimes and Maine. He said there are several players from Antigonish involved.
1: Over the last few years, you hear about all these tournaments happening in Quebec and New England and Ontario. These high performance, these high skilled kids, but nothing out east here. There's lots of programs here that will have tournaments for everybody, which is great, but there's nothing that is there for these kids that play these high levels of hockey and can get showcased. So we put together this tournament. We have teams coming from New England, Calgary, Ontario, Newfoundland, and PEI, Nova Scotia.
0: The event will also feature a panel discussion titled Her Path, Women in Hockey, set for June 27th, which will feature a live panel and discussion with players and coaches from the PWHL, U Sports, NCAA, prep schools, and European leagues. Most of the showcase will take place at St. Evex with a couple of games in New Glasgow. The Montreal Canadiens will be back on home ice tonight after splitting the first two games of the NHL's Eastern Conference Final in Carolina. In the West, the Vegas Golden Knights are a win away from sweeping Colorado. The Golden Knights host Game 4 in that series tomorrow night. It's 6:04, the most local news and sports, anytime at 98.9xfm.ca.
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8: These are the biggest songs in Canada this week. Thanks again for tearing away a little time for us. Hope last weekend was awesome, your long weekend, getting into the rhythm now of, well, not summer, but maybe spring. Okay, coming up, Chris Young has brand new music. It's been a minute. Also, we'll recap some of the biggest winners at last weekend's ACMs. Whose fans are steaming mad at dirt at the ACMs for their favorite artist being shut out yet again? We'll answer that question. And will Jordan Davis stay put at number one for a second week in a row? That and more coming up. First, though, we recap the top three songs in the nation from last week. Tucker Wetmore in at number three with Brunette. Out of the number one spot down to number two last week, Luke Combs, Sleepless in a Hotel Room. And new at number one, Jordan Davis would turn this truck around.
4: Don't make me turn this truck around.
8: Will Jordan hold on to that number one spot for yet another week? That's coming up. Let's get to it. At number 40 again this week, Nate Smith with Tyler Hubbard with After Midnight.
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0: In at 39 this week, it's kind of a re-entry back into the countdown as Jason Aldean with Don't Tell on Me. Another re-entry on the countdown coming up, but first, a pure debut on the countdown from newcomer Evan Burrison.
1: Hey, it's Evan Burrison, and this is my new song, South Side of Sober. This one's about when you meet somebody special, but it doesn't quite work out, and there's only one way to get them off your mind. Give this one a listen, and you'll hear what I'm talking about.
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1: Thanks so much for taking the time to hang out. Love it. Let's pause the countdown just for a sec. Take a look at your Nashville rap. So back in 2020, you might remember this. Carrie Underwood embraced her passion for fitness. She launched Fit52 app. It helped others find their way through the often very confusing world of working out. Now, she's expanding that app to join the entire wellness community. 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
2: What started as an app and a place to move our bodies has become so much more. 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I wanted you to be the first to know that I am launching an exciting new wellness brand called High Note.
1: Seems like a great fit. 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

0: Quicker,
1: holding steady at 35 again this week. It's John Party with Boots Off. You can check John out. He'll stop in Montreal for Lasso Montreal on August the 15th.
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1: Chris Stapleton in Vancouver, July 22nd, and two stops in Toronto, August the 6th, then again, September 1st. Post Malone's Big Ass Stadium Tour with Jelly Roll in Toronto, June the 16th, and two shows in Edmonton, July 24th and 25th. Luke Combs, Montreal, May 29th and 30th, and two shows in Toronto on June the 5th and the 6th. Check out Bailey Zimmerman's Different Night Same Rodeo Tour in Abbotsford, June the 10th, Kelowna, June the 11th, in Edmonton on the 13th, Toronto, June 18th, London, Ontario, June 19th, and Ottawa, June 20th. On Vancouver Island, Sunfest, Duncan, BC, July 30th to August 2nd, with Tyler Hubbard, Nate Smith, John Party, James Barker Band, and Riley Green. And one of the biggest country music fests of the season, the YQM Country Fest, at the end of August on the 27th to 29th, outside of Moncton, New Brunswick, and Dieppe. It will be Post Malone, Jake Owen, Justin Moore, Zach Topp, Eric Church, and Old Dominion. That's fantastic. This is Post Malone with Blake, and Pour Me a Drink.
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0: landing in at 34 this week as it climbs four spots. That's Casey Musgraves with Dry Spell. Casey will be in Toronto August the 24th. Well, he won the ACM for Album of the Year, and he says performing on that award show, well, really any award show, is a racket. We'll tell you more with your Nashville Wrap coming up next.
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1: Counting down the biggest songs in Canada this week, it's at Casey Clark. You can get a hold of us throughout all of our socials. All right, let's pause the countdown for a sec. Take a look at your Nashville rap. You would think that winning the ACM Album of the Year would be a reality check that a modest Parker McCollum needed. He admits, though, that performing in front of his peers at award shows is crazy.
2: I've performed several times at award shows, and every night that I've done it, I always stand out there, and I'm in my head while I'm singing. I'm like, that's Chris Stapleton, that's George Strait, that's Miranda Lambert, the GOATs. Sing with Leanne Womack, country music royalty on national television. And if I did it seven nights a week for the rest of my life, I still don't think I would really feel like I belong with those people. So maybe just for a night, I do.
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0: Another re-entry into the countdown, this time at number 32. 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
0: Shining the spotlight on Jody Messina on Heads Carolina, Tails California. Love this song. Released back in January of 1996. Holy moly, the song came in after Jody actually finished the entire album. But she said, you know what, I want to add this to the album. So she asked the writers to make a couple of changes.
2: When we first got it, the first two lines of the song were, we should have known it the day they shut that paper mill down. There'd be no future for us no more in our little town. I've got people in Austin, ain't your daddy still in Des Moines? So then they changed it to, baby, what do you say you would just get lost? Leave this one horse town like two rebels without a cause. I've got people in Boston. For what we went back to them and they changed it. And I asked them if I could change Austin to Boston because that's where I'm from. And there you go. That became the song.
0: A big hit going all the way back to 1996. This is Jody Messina with Heads Carolina, Tails California.
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1: 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It's Aaron Goodvin's Said No Redneck Ever. Lainey Wilson, she speaks at the Billboard Woman in Music event about the success of young women in the biz with your Nashville rap coming up next.
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1: From the XFM Newsroom, I'm Matt Draper. The Southwest Nova RCMP Major Crime Unit is investigating a suspicious death in Antigonish County. On May 1st, at approximately 7 p.m., Antigonish County District RCMP responded to a report of a deceased 42-year-old man located outside on Arthur's Point Lane in West Armtrakity. Investigators are working with the Nova Scotia Medical Examiner's Service to determine the manner of the death. The investigation is ongoing, led by Southwest Nova Major Crimes Unit. Further information will be shared as available. On May 23rd at approximately 7 p.m., Guysborough County District RCMP responded to a report of a person in distress in St. Francis Harbor. The person was located at a residence and safely taken into custody. Officers are not anticipating charges, and the investigation is concluded. Investigators who were on scene appreciated cooperation from the public, especially when Highway 344 was temporarily closed. Firefighters in Antigonish County had to contend with a couple of wilderness fires over the weekend. On Saturday afternoon, firefighters were called to a brush fire near Dunmore after receiving multiple reports of smoke in the area off Highway 316. That fire was extinguished several hours later. Firefighters responded to a forest fire off Fairmont Road Sunday afternoon. It was later brought under control. It started as a four-wheeler fire in the woods. The most local news and sports, anytime at 98.9xfm.ca.
2: XFM weather. There's a less wet wind warning in effect for northern Inverness County this evening. About 15 to 25 millimeters of rain ending overnight, then cloudy with fog patches. Wind gusting up to 70 kilometers per hour along parts of the coast this evening, gusting up to 90 from Margaret Harbor to Bay St. Lawrence. A low of 8 to 11. For tomorrow, cloudy with a chance of showers in the morning, some fog patches dissipating. Wind northwest 20 to 40 kilometers per hour, a high of 17 on the mainland, on plus 10 for Cape Breton with a high UV index. Mainly cloudy with a chance of showers for the evening. East winds becoming light near midnight with a low of plus 3. And there's a look at your forecast on 98.9 XFM.
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4: Thanks again for making us a destination today as we get to count down the biggest songs in Canada. If you're trying to get a hold of us, we're going to get to dedications and requests. You can do all of that at Casey Clark on all of our socials. We're going to pause the countdown just for a sec. Take a look at your Nashville rep. Country music is definitely having a moment right now, and the women are representing us beautifully. In fact, Ella Langley and Lainey Wilson were in L.A. for Billboard's Women in Music celebration. Here's Lainey raving about the success of young women in country music.
5: I've been telling the boys for a long time, I'm like, y'all ain't seen nothing. And that's exactly what's happening right now. I mean, these girls are making history. 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And I'm proud to, like I said, just to be alongside them and holding hands and running to the finish line together.
4: Back to it and climbing up one spot this week. This is the latest for Tebe. 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
0: Dedications, requests, you got comments, questions on the countdown, we do it all right here at Casey Clark on any of our socials. Okay, this one coming in from Allison, who lives in Red Deer, Alberta, on New Country 95.5. That's where she's listening to us. I love it. Wanted to hear a song from Miranda Lambert. She said, Casey, I saw Miranda play the Stampede in Calgary about 2 years ago, I think it was, and she put on such a fantastic show. This brings back great memories. Oh, Allison, I'm happy that we could help you out with those memories. Here is Miranda Lambert with It All Comes Out in the Wash.
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2: If you wear a white shirt to a crawfish bowl, don't wash jeans while you're changing the oil. 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

0: Insane. Holding steady again at 28 this week. That's Zach Topp with South of Sanity. Zach is working hard this summer in Canada. July the 15th in Saskatoon, July 16th in Edmonton, August 6th in Toronto with Chris Stapleton, August 7th in Ottawa, August 27th at the YQM Country Fest in Dieppe, New Brunswick, and back in Toronto September 1st with Chris Stapleton. I'm exhausted. Okay, the biggest song of the week as far as The Mover is on the countdown next.
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1: We are counting down the biggest songs in Canada. We're going to answer the question, will Jordan Davis hold on to that number one spot for yet another week? That's still to come up. A big jump this week, up seven spots for Owen Wrigling. This is a big song. I feel that this could be his career song. Owen will be at Dauphin's Country Fest as well, climbing seven spots this week. It's brand new Owen Wrigling. It's called Love, Hate, Love.
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1: Well, over to Morgan Wallen and his fans, who are officially crying robbery following his major shout-out at the ACM Awards last week. The superstar earned three major nominations this year, but lost in every single category. Frustrated supporters went to social to defend the singer, called the latest award show a complete joke. Listeners pointed out that his undeniable tour success and praised his unique ability to consistently sell out giant football stadiums, something that is being ignored. His recent snub marks Wallen's fourth consecutive nomination for Entertainer of the Year. He has never won that, by the way. Morgan Wallen has skipped the ceremony entirely, has not attended those award shows since 2023. This is Morgan Wallen with We Don't.
2: Number 25.
3: Wouldn't trade this Tyler for a stone cold $1 million. My green all comes blue collar, and I'm all good with that. This world's been

0: climbing 2-24. Tyler Joe Miller with Under the Influence. Bailey Zimmerman helping the doggios and the kitty cats and the other animals. We'll tell you more when the countdown continues.
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2: Counting down the biggest songs in Canada, Jordan Davis. Will he hold on to that number one spot? That's coming up. Okay, there are two good reasons that Bailey Zimmerman rushes home after a run of shows. It's his dogs, Marley and Pie. Recently, Bailey, he put his money where his mouth is, and he's helping dogs, particularly in Nashville. Here's more from Bailey.
3: I check it out. I'm taking a dollar from every ticket sold at my two Nashville shows this year, and I'm donating it back to Wags and Walks, which is an adoption center and an animal rescue center. I want to help more. I love dogs, which is a green flag. So a dollar from every ticket sold at my Nashville shows this year, going back to Wags and Walks. Love you. Let's go.
2: What a dude and a half. Love that. Climbing one spot this week. This is Bailey Zimmerman with Chevy Silverado.
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0: 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It's Morgan Wallen with Post Malone and I Ain't Coming Back.
1: Every big country star started somewhere. Why couldn't it be here? The Casey Clark Country Countdown's next big thing.
0: This is crazy. We get to say brand new music in from Shania Twain. Shania is going back to her roots with her 7th studio album. It's called Little Miss Twain. It is arriving July the 24th. So she's describing this project with a blend of rock, R&B, country. The lead single is called Dirty Rosie. Now, I can't wait to celebrate this with you. Well, by the way, she will be in London with Harry Styles for 12 nights at Wembley Stadium. Isn't that crazy? Brand new, it's wild I get to say this, brand new Shania. Here's Dirty Rose, and it's this week's next big thing.
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1: 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That's Tennille Art and Don't Ruin Flowers. Okay, we're going to recap the top three songs in the nation from last week and head straight into the top 20 when we continue.
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3: From the XFM Newsroom, I'm Matt Draper. The Southwest Nova RCMP Major Crime Unit is investigating a suspicious death in Antigonish County. On May 1st, at approximately 7 p.m., Antigonish County District RCMP responded to a report of a deceased 42-year-old man located outside on Arthur's Point Lane in West Armtrakity. Investigators are working with the Nova Scotia Medical Examiner's Service to determine the manner of the death. The investigation is ongoing, led by Southwest Nova Major Crimes Unit. Further information will be shared as available. On May 23rd at approximately 7 p.m., Guysborough County District RCMP responded to a report of a person in distress in St. Francis Harbor. The person was located at a residence and safely taken into custody. Officers are not anticipating charges, and the investigation is concluded. Investigators who were on scene appreciated cooperation from the public, especially when Highway 344 was temporarily closed. Firefighters in Antigonish County had to contend with a couple of wilderness fires over the weekend. On Saturday afternoon, firefighters were called to a brush fire near Dunmore after receiving multiple reports of smoke in the area off Highway 316. That fire was extinguished several hours later. Firefighters responded to a forest fire off Fairmont Road Sunday afternoon. It was later brought under control. It started as a four-wheeler fire in the woods. The most local news and sports, anytime at 98.9xfm.ca.
4: XFM weather. There's a less wet wind warning in effect for northern Inverness County this evening. About 15 to 25 millimeters of rain ending overnight, then cloudy with fog patches. Wind gusting up to 70 kilometers per hour along parts of the coast this evening, gusting up to 90 from Margaret Harbor to Bay St. Lawrence. A low of 8 to 11. For tomorrow, cloudy with a chance of showers in the morning, some fog patches dissipating. Wind northwest 20 to 40 kilometers per hour, a high of 17 on the mainland, on plus 10 for Cape Breton with a high UV index. Mainly cloudy with a chance of showers for the evening. East winds becoming light near midnight with a low of plus 3. And there's a look at your forecast on 98.9 XFM.
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10: These are the biggest songs in Canada this week. Thanks again for tearing away a little time for us. Hope last weekend was awesome, your long weekend, getting into the rhythm now of, well, not summer, but maybe spring. Okay, coming up, Chris Young has brand new music. It's been a minute. Also, we'll recap some of the biggest winners at last weekend's ACMs. Whose fans are steaming mad at dirt at the ACMs for their favorite artist being shut out yet again? We'll answer that question. And will Jordan Davis stay put at number one for a second week in a row? That and more coming up. First, though, we recap the top three songs in the nation from last week. Tucker Wetmore in at number three with Brunette. Out of the number one spot down to number two last week. Luke Combs, Sleepless in a Hotel Room. And new at number one, Jordan Davis would Turn This Truck Around.
11: Don't make me turn this truck around.
10: Will Jordan Davis hold on to that number one spot yet again this week? Okay, that's coming up. Well, first up here, it's Ella Langley and Morgan Wallen. I Can't Love You Anymore. Ella will be back in Canada. Dandelion Tour Stop at TD Coliseum in Hamilton, July the 16th. Then Ottawa's Blues Fest. Climbing five spots this week. This is Ella Langley with Morgan Wallen. I Can't Love You Anymore.
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0: Night.
1: Climbing 2 to 19 this week, it's newcomer Carter Faith and Betty. Carter's on Post Malone's Big Ass Stadium Tour Part 2 with Jelly Roll. They'll be at Rogers Stadium in Toronto on June the 16th. Okay, so over to Brett Kissel and Dierks Bentley. Brett's calendar's also busy this summer. Dauphin's Country Fest in Manitoba, June the 25th. Then Boots and Hearts in Barrie, Ontario, August the 7th. You can catch Dierks on tour with Luke Combs. Two shows in Montreal, May 29th and 30th, and Toronto, June 5th and 6th. Down one spot this week, Brett Kissel and Dierks Bentley with Hurtin' Songs.
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0: George Burge and Luke Bryan ride down two spots of 17 this week. Well, Zach Top stops by and explains why just being nominated for things like Album of the Year are still pretty darn special. Your Nashville Wrap coming up next.
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0: this week at 14 is Megan Patrick's Safe Place to Break. Well, if you're going to be in Calgary or Winnipeg over the summer, get set, because this hot act, one of the biggest acts, in fact, will be in those towns. We'll tell you more when the countdown continues.
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2: Thanks again for hanging out. Appreciate that. Dedications requests coming up again. If you're trying to get a hold of us, it's at Casey Clark on any of our socials. Kane Brown is making his way back to Canada this summer. Country Thunder Alberta at the end of June in Calgary, June the 27th. Then Country Thunder Winnipeg, July the 3rd, alongside Bailey Zimmerman, Cole Wetzel, Robin Onalini, and more. That is going to be a wild concert. This is Kane Brown with Woman.
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0: one spot to 12 this week. That's Nate Holler and Thought About You.
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0: Trying to get a hold of us. It's at Casey Clark. Any of our socials, dedications, requests, comments, questions. We take them all. Okay, so we got a great one in from Leanna, who listens to us at New Country 100.7 in Kelowna. She said, I went to Vancouver Island for Sunfest last year, Casey, and I saw these guys. Brothers Osborne blew me away. Could you please play a little Brothers Osborne? Okay, can I pick? I love this song. It's Brothers Osborne and Stay a Little Longer.
1: 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Yeah.

0: climbing two spots. Number 11 is Megan Maroney and Beautiful Things. Okay, Jason Aldean talks about his latest album as his most personal yet with your Nashville rap coming up next.
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